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12: First Minister John Swinney says efforts to contain the Cairngorms wildfires are progressing, with the Scottish Fire and Rescue Service maintaining a level 3 response. Justice Secretary Neil Gray admitted there are challenges.
13: The weather conditions that have been very dry and the wind has picked up over the last number of days. We are seeing both forest as well as hills that mean that there are challenges in terms of access and for the deployment of helicopters being effective.
12: The UK government declined a request for military aerial firefighting assistance, citing a lack of UK-based firefighting aircraft, while officials confirmed all other required resources are available. Ministers say support will continue until the fire is fully extinguished. Security will be tightened at World Pride in Amsterdam this weekend following a terror attack at the Berlin event. One woman was killed and 29 others injured after a man drove into crowds and stabbed people on Saturday night. The suspect, 21-year-old Abdul Balout, was shot dead by police yesterday. Thanestone Centre bosses have unveiled their 10-year master plan to secure the marts for generations to come. The P&J's revealed A&M Group is planning various major upgrades to the site, with a new video showing what the auction centre could look like when complete. Chief Executive Grant Rogerson says the vision will remain true to their core values while delivering tangible benefits for members. And Scotland are using their home advantage for a record-making Commonwealth Games in Glasgow. Last time the Games were held here in 2014, 9-year-old Reuben Ward was watching the gymnastics from the crowd. But yesterday, he became the first Scotsman to win gold in the all-around event.
14: Hearing the crowd in my ear so loud was like, it was like they were doing it with me. I wasn't on my own. I had people backing me.
12: Just 2 miles away, Angerad Evans took the 100 metres backstroke title, the first Scottish woman to win an event in that discipline.
15: To get my name on the record book is just absolutely unreal, and I hope to, you know, inspire the next generation of breaststrokers to come up for Scotland.
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12: Mainly dry with sunny spells, getting cloudier as the day goes on, and highs of around 19 degrees. I'm Sky McCord, you're up to date on Original 106.
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17: Good morning, hello. Monday morning, 27th of July. Last week in July.
18: Oh no, my car's got an MOT today. You've just reminded me.
17: Oh, it's going to be an expensive day for Pete today. Yeah, never good to have that on a Monday. Mm. What were you even thinking about?

0: What a tune to get us going on a Monday morning. John Farnham, you're the voice. Hello, good morning. It's Claire and Pete here. Do you feel like we're the voice of Aberdeen, or is that just bigging ourselves up a bit too much?
1: I mean, it is bigging ourselves up, but you know what? I guess for some people we might be.
0: Yeah, you know. Good morning to you, if that's you, if we are your voices. Happy Monday morning. Let's get back into this.
1: Let's
0: How was
1: do
0: your
1: it.
0: Weekend, by the way?
1: My weekend was all right. So that niggling back is slowly getting a little bit better. I don't want to say
0: Finally.
1: It too soon. Don't want to say it too soon, right? I'm not cursing this. But yeah, the weekend was okay. What about you? What happened?
0: Well, Saturday, did my show. Then went to a yoga class.
1: Yep.
0: Then went to a wild sauna. Went for a little dip. And then...
1: wild sauna?
0: Yeah, it's like a sauna in the wild. You never heard
1: Explain.
0: Of these? Like little saunas that are put into
1: those cabins that you see.
0: Yeah.
1: Oh, right, okay, that sounds fun.
0: So did that. Yeah, that was really good fun. And spent the rest of the time basically working with my horses, because I suddenly realised it's 2 weeks to go until Kinross show, right?
1: Are you taking your new granddaughter?
0: I am.
1: Are you actually?
0: Yeah. My granddad was like, are you not registering her? You know, we'll get her along to Kinross show. And I was like, I mean, she'll only be 5 weeks old.
1: Your granddad is her great granddad?
0: Must be great-great.
1: Great-great-granddad. Yeah, it would be, because Shona would be the great-grandmother. Sorry, Shona.
0: I was going to say,
1: sorry,
0: she
1: Shona.
0: Will not be
1: sorry.
0: Delighted
1: sorry.
0: With you saying that. Yeah, so that was pretty much my weekend. I have 2 weeks to make sparkling horses and teach a foal how to basically do everything. Do you know what? Animals are amazing, right? This foal was born within an hour, up on its feet, feeding itself, well, drinking from its mum. Its mum looked after itself, like did all the birth and all of that. Like humans, 9 months anyway before we can walk.
1: And they're not even feeding themselves. We're useless.
0: What on earth? What do you mean
1: horses?
0: You can't cut a steak up and
1: Yeah,
0: no, it's not just horses, it's all animals. It's just us. We're pretty naff as a species anyway. You'd think we'd evolve and learn to do things for ourselves early on. Anyway, right, let's do Monday. Enough of my musing over baby animals. We will get to our top three. We'll do that in just a sec. Basically, we have a survey. You need to figure out what was at the top of the survey. Shawn Mendes to play as well after this from Lenny Kravitz. It ain't over till it's over. It's Original 106, Monday morning.

0: Shawn Mendes and Stitches. Good morning. Hello, it's Monday. It's Claire and Pete here, back live from Aberdeen on Original 106. Right, time for the top three. You good to go?
1: Yeah, let's do it. What's on the top three today? What's making the list?
0: Well, obviously, it's not that long to go until summer's end in Angus. Yeah, in Brechin. So I thought we could do something music festival related.
1: Sure.
0: So top three things people always forget at a music festival. In at three, sun cream.
1: Oh yeah, that's a classic, especially in Scotland, because you don't always expect the sun.
0: Yeah, so you should definitely pack that. In at two, which I'm hoping that we're not needing but are still a staple of a festival, wellies.
1: Oh yeah.
0: They're still good classic. To have at a festival.
1: Absolute classic. No. I think I know what number one is.
0: All right, hang on. Let's have a guess then, Pete. Well done, you got it right. He was just doing that for kudos this morning, so don't repeat what you said.
1: I won't.
0: If Pete got it, I'm sure you can though. 01224 460 106. What do you reckon it is?
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0: Sure, what a tune, a little respect. Original 106, good morning, Claire and Pete's here. Right, one of us should have a fact.
1: Staying home with the kids is more stressful than going to work, according to a study of 1,500 participants.
0: Are you sure that that's not just according to a study of Pete McIntosh's?
1: It's so true, though. I would take work any day than home with both kids. No, I wouldn't. I do love the kids. But in terms of what is more stressful...
0: Yeah.
1: Yeah.
0: Okay.
1: Yeah,
0: Does it make a difference how many kids you've got, though?
1: I mean, I think it might do, but then you could have one kid that's equally stressful.
0: Yeah.
1: So, yeah, I mean, that's just the survey. Most people think that work is less stressful.
0: It's just a survey, guys. Just a survey.
1: Yeah.
0: Right, weather-wise, today, sunny intervals, changing to cloudy by late morning, so a little bit overcast by lunch, highs of 20 degrees. Let's get you up to date with the very latest.
2: Over 75 firefighters are continuing to battle an intense wildfire in the Cairngorms. The Scottish Government requested military aerial assistance, but was told the UK doesn't have such capability. Security has been tightened at World Pride in Amsterdam after a terror attack at the event in Berlin. One woman was killed and 29 others were injured. And Scotland broke records at the Commonwealth Games yesterday. Angerad Evans became the first female breaststroker to win a gold medal in the 100 metres, while gymnast Jubin Ward became the first man to get gold in the all-around event.

0: Bruno Mars, I just might. I don't know what happened there. Pressed the wrong button. Sorry about that. Hello,
1: there
0: good morning. It's Claire and Pete here, live from Aberdeen. We'll get back to our top three very shortly. In the meantime, we need to talk Keep the Heat. I forgot what we're doing.
1: Keep the Heat we're talking.
0: That's it. At 10 past 8, we're back with another round of this. £500 to be won, 20 seconds on the clock. One letter assigned to you, six categories. All need to be answered by something that begins with that letter. Do that all within the time, you win the money.
1: Yeah, and look, if you're up for it today, you can head online right now, original106.co.uk, and get yourself registered. On Friday, we played with Sandra from Old Meldrum, and here's what happened.
2: Keep calm. Breathe. Keep the heat.
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1: It's 6:41. Traffic looking all right at the moment. Little bit of a queue King Street onto East North Street today at the moment. Otherwise, things looking okay. Watch out for roadworks. Virginia Street remains closed westbound from Commerce Street along to the top of Market Street. You've got that closure on Bonacord Street as well. It's closed both ways between Font Hill Road and Willowbank Road. South Anderson Drive, southbound closure there as you head down to Garthie. North Deeside Road, you've got some temporary lights just outside Cooter near the bridge, just near Borsellino, so watch out for that. If you do spot anything else, you can let us know. It's Aberdeen 460 106.

0: Tammy Barnes and Whiskey Roll, 6:49. Good morning. Hello, Claire and Pete here. Right, let's round off our top three then for today. So our top three was all about festivaling today and things that you might forget. Pete got it right off the back. Top three things people always forget at a music festival. In at three was sun cream and in at two was wellies.
1: Both classics.
0: Classics, not the right answer though. Go on then, show off. What did you say right from the very start?
1: Got to be your phone charger, right?
0: Phone charger or a power bank.
1: The power pack.
0: Yeah, that's it. Right, we'll have another top three. 6:20 tomorrow morning. We will kick that off and let us know your thoughts on it. And we'll get to 24 and 24. We will do that after this from Cranberries.

0: Cranberries on Original 106. That there is Dreams. Hello, good morning. It's Claire and Pete here live from Aberdeen. Sun's out just now. It's changing to overcast by lunchtime, though. Highs of 19, so still fairly warm. I'm not going to lie, it had that kind of freshness in the air when I stepped out my door this morning. I did get a little bit of a fright that we're getting to the end of the year.
1: It's also a little bit smoky out there today. You can smell it in the air. It was fine over the weekend, but it's a little bit smoky.
0: We've not really spoken since the week, since Friday. So I was going to say it was the weirdest thing on Friday because you were out of the office before I was. But by the time I left the office, I was like, what is that? And then there was all that kind of murk in the air as well.
1: And it hit Bankery in the evening where it was just darkness.
0: Wow.
1: Really kind of bad. Anyway, it's cleared. Hopefully the fire becomes more under control.
0: Yeah, definitely.
1: It's terrible.
0: Right, let's get to 24 and 24. You good?
1: Yes, a snail named Snailer Swift has won the annual World Snail Racing Championship, covering a distance of 13.5 inches in an amazing 3 minutes and 13 seconds. Next, a collapsed bridge in Greece is still being used by locals despite the dangers. They would rather take the risk than take the very long detour. And finally today, a missing parakeet in Edinburgh has been spotted guzzling a can of iron brew. A post on a local Facebook page read, "Anyone lost a parrot? It's at the bins just up from the bottom shop drinking iron brew."
0: A parakeet with an iron brew addiction. Well, that's one way to get it back, or at least find out where it is. If you're going to lose an animal, have it do something really random that makes it spotted and stand out a little bit.
1: I mean, a parakeet in Edinburgh should stand out regardless, but with it scoffing a can of iron brew, it's going to do it.
0: Yeah, that's fair. Tell me more about this collapsed bridge.
1: I mean, it's literally touching the water. In this country, you would be barricaded and blocked off, but it's not. So drivers are still just driving over it rather than taking a longer route to work.
0: The thing is, I lived in Greece for 3 years. I lived on the island of Rhodes, right?
1: Yeah.
0: Don't know if this is on an island or not, but there's not a mass amount of roads in Rhodes.
1: Okay.
0: Does that make sense?
1: Yeah.
0: So basically, you've got like one that'll go right round the island. You've got a few going over into the middle. But the ones that go over into the middle, they go along cliff edges and stuff. So if it's going to save you doing something like that, I'm kind of here for going over the dangerous bridge, to be honest with you.
1: But equally, always follow the road signs and safety first and all that.
0: That's in other countries, not this one. Always follow the rules here. And finally, the snail.
1: It covered a distance of 13.5 inches, which is a huge distance.
0: For a snail?
1: And
0: that's mad.
1: It did that in 3 minutes, 13 seconds. I mean, that's quite incredible. I just love the name, Snailer Swift.
0: Yeah.
1: Brilliant.
0: We knew it was going to win anyway because she is top class. She's number one.
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8: First Minister John Swinney has turned down military help after the UK government said it didn't have extra aerial support to drop water on the Cairngorm Park fire. It follows a formal request for help from the Minister of Defence more than a week into the blaze. Sandy McCook from the Community Council in Nethy Bridge explains what he'd like to see with more wildfires like this likely in future.
9: We need to have a contract with helicopter companies that between, let's say, April and September, the fire season, that there is always a helicopter available for instant dispatch, and that is paid for by the taxpayer, by government.
8: Police are working to find out if the suspect who targeted Berlin Pride celebrations had accomplices. 21-year-old Abdel Bolout, who was German-born of Lebanese heritage, was shot dead after apparently trying to charge at police. One person was killed in the van and stabbing rampage on Saturday night and 29 injured in what's been treated as an Islamist terror attack. Maidstone Chiefs have unveiled major upgrades in a 10-year MART transformation plan. New footage released by A&M Group show what the MART could look like once the project is complete, the P&J's revealed. A new modern-styled entrance would be installed, accompanied by a row of shops and a plaza around the perimeter of the building surrounded with greenery. The overhaul will reimagine the building outside Inverurie. And in sport, record maker Reuben Ward will be looking to add to his all-around gymnastics Commonwealth gold in the individual apparatus finals later. He became the first Scotsman to finish on top of the podium in the event yesterday. Today, he has two chances to add to that tally in the pommel horse and floor finals. Ward says the atmosphere at the Glasgow Arena has been electric.
10: Hearing the crowd in my ear so loud was like, it was like they were doing it with me. I wasn't on my own. I had people backing me. I had friends and family in the crowd. I had random people who were screaming, and it's just such a special moment.
8: And swimmer Angarad Evans became the first female Scottish breaststroker to win gold last night.
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8: Mainly dry with sunny spells, getting cloudier as the day goes on, and highs of around 19 degrees. I'm Sky McCord. 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
11: Thank you, Sky. Good morning. Hello, just us here.
12: Just little old us. Roads are looking pretty good at the moment. No major delays. I'll give you an update in 20 minutes.
11: What do you think the worst thing that you could try and do when you book an Airbnb is, or at least book to stay into something that you think is a hostel? What do you think the worst outcome is?
12: No idea.
11: Well, let's go through this because I reckon this could be it.

0: Fleetwood Mac and Everywhere. Good morning, 7:09, Monday, 27th of July. It's Claire and Pete here until 10 o'clock. Martin takes over from 10. Craig's here from 2. He has £180 to be won on the Music Mash. And Lachlan is here from 6 o'clock this evening. That's how things are looking today. So imagine this, you're doing a kind of backpacker's holiday.
1: Yeah.
0: You're out there, you've not pre-booked lots of accommodation, so you have to kind of do that as you're going,
1: yeah,
0: right?
1: I've been there, I've done that, yes.
0: How did it work out for you?
1: Well, the first time when I was backpacking around Australia was kind of just before you had mobile handsets, so you had to actually phone, use the Lonely Planet book and phone or go into an internet cafe. But then latterly, you know, you can book it quite easily from your...
0: Online.
1: Yeah.
0: Yeah, that kind of thing. Well, let's go back to this old school phoning way, because there was a holidaymaker who has gone viral.
1: Yeah.
0: She was looking to book a hotel in the Philippines. And I don't know if she didn't have internet access or whatever it was. Anyway, she was doing the phone around type thing. And she phoned up this hotel trying to book accommodation.
1: Yeah.
0: I'm using that very lightly because of all the things to get mixed up with and all the things that you do not want to have. She phoned them up and she said, do you have any units available? And the person on the other end of the phone replied, ma'am, this is a jail for women. She'd actually phoned a prison asking if there was any units available.
1: Wow, I mean, cheap accommodation.
0: Have free meals.
1: Meals provided.
0: Yeah. I mean, she could actually be onto a win there, in all
1: facilities
0: honesty.
1: Facilities probably not that great.
0: Yeah. Don't know what your neighbours would be like either, to be honest with you. But
1: shared rooms.
0: Yeah, just always read the reviews before
1: communal bathrooms.
0: I wonder how much they were... I want to know the advert, actually, that she would have seen this from or whatever it was.
1: Yeah.
0: Or did she just go down the phone book going through each one? Who knows? Anyway, I'm glad that she was stopped before she actually got, well, booked in.
1: It's a good concept, though. It could probably work. There's probably people who would pay for that.
0: Don't. The government will start trying to make money off of that shortly. Let's just stop this right here.

0: Partner Shop, brimful of Asha on Original 106. My name's Claire, that there is Pete.
1: Hello, good morning.
0: So, Bankery Show this weekend. First of all, Ladies' Day on Friday. How was Hannah?
1: Oh, you know what? She came home and she didn't look too bad.
0: So she was covering it well.
1: I mean, that would have been, and that was about 9 o'clock. It started at 12. That was 9 hours of drinking.
0: Wow.
1: Apparently the tent was an absolute riot though.
0: I can only imagine. Good luck to whoever was emceeing that.
1: Yeah, I know.
0: Because that would have been some job.
1: Tough room to control.
0: Bankery Show, obviously, on Saturday. I saw a lot of the results from it. I have a lot of agricultural people on my Facebook, so I always keep up to date with everything that's happening. So it looked like a cracker of a day.
1: It did. It was good weather as well. Classic Bankery Show weather. I didn't make it down to the showground this year. Hannah took Emily. And it was just great. It's just brilliant.
0: That must have been the first time in a while you've not been down there.
1: I know, I missed it this year. Me and Jax had other plans.
0: Well, yes, I've seen some of your other plans. Can I just say, if you're going to post up stuff like this on your socials, of course I'm going to talk about it.
1: Right,
0: tell me about this snail trail.
1: So we went yesterday. It was just me and the kids because Hannah was doing a class. So it was raining, and we know when it's raining after the sunny weather, we know the best places to find all the snails, right? So we go down this bit that we call Snail Alley, and it's the bit that goes down from the sports village to the Bankery Primary School. There's always heaps of snails and slugs, and there was one bit, there was so many of them, and the kids get very excited. So there's one, and there was three of them together having a conversation.
0: I'm having a look. 1, 2, 3, 4, 5, 6, 7.
1: So I put another 4 into the conversation so they could
0: you
1: all have a chat.
0: Moved the snails.
1: It was a great, but it was fine.
0: You moved the snails. Do you know how long it probably took them to get to the other side of that path? And they were almost there. They were almost at the grass.
1: They were heading. Look. Some of these could take on Snail or Swift.
0: And you lifted them up and put them back.
1: They were heading that way.
0: They would have had snail rage. They would have been absolutely fuming. Well, firstly, they'd be like, whoa, what's going on here? And then they'd be like, why am I back here? Is it like some form of time travel?
1: I mean, I did kind of put them back roughly. I think I got too mixed up.
0: No, you never. You left them in the big pile of snails.
1: Look, they were having a good time.
0: Were they?
1: Yeah.
0: How do you know?
1: They were fine. They were chatting away, talking about the
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1: weather.
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1: 7:19, traffic looking pretty good at the moment. No major delays as yet. Steady flow in most areas. Bypass looking pretty good around Garthie, around the Hadigan, all looking fine for the moment. Virginia Street is closed westbound still. That's from Commerce Street along to Market Street. Watch out for that today. You've got a closure on Bonacord Street. Both directions, that's between Font Hill Road and Willowbank Road. South Anderson Drive still closed southbound as you head into Garthie. So watch out for those today. If you spot anything, you can let us know. As always, give us a call. It's Aberdeen 460 106.

0: How good is that? It's Gail and A, B, C, D, E, F, G, H, I, J, K. No, it's called Forget You on Original 106. Almost forgot the name of it there. Have you seen this, by the way, Pete? Were you a big social media user when it first started? And I'm talking, let's go back to MySpace.
1: I was big on I was an early adopter.
0: Hang on, you were big.
1: I was big on MySpace. I was an early adopter and it was my first platform. I was on MySpace for a while. You used to have your tune on your profile. You'd have your top six and all that kind of stuff.
0: MySpace was great for learning how to code, right? It was all about codes and using that kind of thing.
1: I mean, it was big for music, right? But also, you had to paste code into certain bits to get what you wanted.
0: So I think that would be really cool to bring that back. I do have a website that I'm really crap at updating, and honestly, the editor for it is horrific as well. So yeah, let's just move on from that one. I feel like MySpace
1: would
0: be better.
1: You need a good CMS, don't you? You need a better CMS.
0: No idea. Anyway, MySpace is plotting a comeback as the owners promise a new social media.
1: Did? Who bought?
0: Bebo. No. Go again.
1: Who bought MySpace?
0: Was it not Facebook?
1: No, it wasn't. It was someone. It was a... what's his name? He did Sexy Back.
0: Justin Timberlake.
1: Yeah, did he not buy MySpace?
0: No, did he?
1: JT.
0: No, he did.
1: Yeah.
0: In 2011, Specific Media and Justin Timberlake sold off at a huge loss for roughly $35 million after Facebook took over the social media market. Wonder what Tom Anderson is doing right now, because Tom was the MySpace
1: guy, wasn't he? Yeah, that's right.
0: Anyway, it's plotting its big comeback, so apparently we could see MySpace coming back. The current owners say they're planning to relaunch the platform when the timing is right, with a focus on creating a healthier online experience.
1: Wow.
0: The thing is, kids use Minecraft for coding these days. Imagine going back to MySpace where you actually have to put forward slash, colon, and all of that. You had to copy and paste it all in.
1: Yeah.

0: 5, Let's Dance. Good morning, Claire and Pete here live from Aberdeen weather-wise today. It's sunny this morning. It's going to cloud over a little bit by lunchtime. Highs of 19. Let's get you up to date. Here's Sky.
1: Over 75 firefighters are continuing to battle an intense wildfire in the Cairngorms. The Scottish Government requested military aerial assistance but was told the UK doesn't have such capability. Security has been tightened at World Pride in Amsterdam after a terror attack at the event in Berlin. One woman was killed and 29 others were injured. And Scotland broke records at the Commonwealth Games yesterday. Angerad Evans became the first female breaststroker to win a gold medal in the 100 metres, while gymnast Jubin Ward became the first man to get gold in the all-around event.
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1: Aberdeen midfielder Stuart Armstrong has welcomed the Dons' perfect Premier Sports Cup group stage campaign, but hopes they avoid the competition's opening phase next season. The Reds made it 4 wins out of 4 by defeating Kelty Hearts 3-0 to top Group A and claim a seeded place for Sunday's last 16 draw. After last season's difficult start to the campaign, Armstrong hopes the Dons can continue the positive momentum when Hearts visit Pittodrie on Saturday in the Premiership opener. Speaking to Red TV, the 34-year-old says the squad knows they can continue their good form.
4: The ambition is certainly higher than the way we finished last year and how we performed. I think we definitely underachieved and well aware of that. So we need to learn from what we did not so well last year, improve upon that.
1: You're up to date on Original 106.

0: Friends. Again, with these long song names, the only thing that looks good on me is you. Good morning, Monday morning, sun is shining, it's looking good outside just now. Going to be a little bit cloudy as the day goes on, but still warm, highs of 19. Well done to everyone. I'm saying this with absolutely no expectation that they'll be listening, right? But you might have been along to the Aberdeen Arts Centre last night. Well done to everyone who took part in the 24-hour musical, right? This is a whole thing that happens. Well, it's the second year that has happened now, where basically you learn, there's a cast and they learn what the musical is 24 hours before the performance. And they have
1: So the musical doesn't last 24 hours, right?
0: No.
1: But they've only got 24 hours to pull a whole show together?
0: Correct. So I've been looking on social media this morning.
1: Yeah.
0: Obviously, because everyone's probably still asleep. Don't know what the show was last night. So if you went along to the Arts Centre last night, let us know what the show was. Give us a call, 01224 460106. Let us know how it was. Any funny bits, anything that we should know. It was a sellout, and I can say the current total raised for the Save the Aberdeen Arts Centre Fund... £242,773.
1: That's great.
0: So they're over a third of the way towards their projected target. So amazing. And once again, well done to everyone who took part. Sam, our Sam here on the radio, he is part of this. And he basically said, last year I had a 20 minute nap, but I forgot to set my alarm, ended up sleeping for an hour, and it didn't do me well. He's like, I'm tempted to just power through.
1: Just wake him up. Let's wake him up. Let's call him right now.
0: Honestly, that poor lad needs his sleep. We are not going to phone him.
1: He's a young lad. He can handle it. Easy.
0: Right. Okay, we'll phone him. We'll try our hardest, but I'm not guaranteeing anything
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5: 7:46, building up around the West Hill bypass, just a couple of minutes each way. At the moment, looking a little busy, Anderson Drive, just near the Langstrath Junction. Just a bit of traffic there. Elsewhere, Virginia Street still closed westbound from Commerce Street along to Market Street. Bonacord Street closed both ways from Font Hill Road to Willowbank Road. South Anderson Drive still closed southbound down towards Garth D. Temporary lights have appeared North Deeside Road at Mill Timber. They're back, plus that set near Borsellino's just outside Cooter. Watch out for those. Anything you see, let us know. Aberdeen 460106.

0: Chaka Khan and Rufus on Original 106. Good morning, Claire and Pete's here. We were chatting earlier about the 24-hour musical for the Save the Aberdeen Arts Centre campaign that's been ongoing, which is fantastic, by the way. We saw the amount raised last night. They're over a third of the way towards their target, which is just phenomenal.
1: Yeah,
0: the
1: great.
0: Thing is, our Sam here from Original 106, he is one of the guys who was in the know of what the musical was going to be.
1: Yeah, we have an inside man, basically.
0: Well, you would think, but no. He kept it all to himself. He didn't tell anyone. He drove us all insane trying to think, oh, what could the musical be? So I thought we should get payback and give him a call nice and early.
1: Yeah, you know what? Let's do it right now.
0: I don't think he's going to answer. He's going to have his phone on silent, Pete.
1: Come on, Sam.
0: Do we leave him a voice note, Iffy?
1: Yeah, I think so.
0: All right, okay. Do you think he's got his voicemail on? Is this, did Gen Zers have voicemail?
1: I don't know. Do they even use the phone?
0: Oh.
2: 07.
1: He's got a deep voice, isn't he?
0: I need to pull down this while the phone number is being read out.
1: Right. Can we go back now?
2: Just leave your message after the tone.
1: Okay.
2: When you're done, press hash. Or just hang up.
0: All right, we'll hang up. Good morning, Sam!
1: Yo, Sambo!
0: It's funny because he won't be hungover. He'll just be like sleep hungover.
1: He might be hungover as well.
0: Well, he might be.
1: I mean,
0: be.
1: The theatre types like to go out and party. How did it go? What was it? Tell us all, Sam.
0: Yeah, we're very aware that you're probably not going to get back to us before 10 o'clock this morning. But, you know, we just thought we'd check in with you and basically try and wake you up because we know that you've had no sleep all weekend.
1: Yeah, and there's lots we need to unpack about this 24-hour show-a-thon, whatever show-a-thon. We call it.
0: It's a 24-hour musical beat.
1: Oh yeah, that too.
0: Right, Sam, call us back. Love you, bye.
1: Bye.
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5: Keep the heat, man.
0: All right, you know the deal here. £500 to be won. It's been a while since we've had a winner now, so maybe we can have one this morning. How do you fancy having a go at it on this sunny morning in Aberdeen? You know what to do. Pete will tell you how to register if you don't, and I will tell you all about it. It's a game we play at 10 past 8, 20 seconds on the clock. One letter assigned to you, six categories. All need to be answered by something that begins with that letter. Do that all within the time. You win yourself £500.
1: Yeah, that's how it works. If you're up for it, give us a call and do it right now. It's Aberdeen 460106. Lines will stay open until 8 o'clock. We will play at 10 past 8. For £500.
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3: First Minister John Swinney says efforts to contain the Cairngorms wildfires are progressing, with the Scottish Fire and Rescue Service maintaining a level 3 response. Justice Secretary Neil Gray admitted there are challenges.
4: The weather conditions that have been very dry and the wind has picked up over the last number of days. We are seeing both forest as well as hills that mean that there are challenges in terms of access and for the deployment of helicopters being effective.
3: The UK government declined a request for military aerial firefighting assistance, citing a lack of UK-based firefighting aircraft, while officials confirmed all other required resources are available. Ministers say support will continue until the fire is fully extinguished. Security will be tightened at World Pride in Amsterdam this weekend following a terror attack at the Berlin event. One woman was killed and 29 others injured after a man drove into crowds and stabbed people on Saturday night. The suspect, 21-year-old Abdul Bulut, was shot dead by police yesterday. Thamestone Centre bosses have unveiled their 10-year master plan to secure the marts for generations to come. The P&J's revealed A&M Group is planning various major upgrades to the site, with a new video showing what the auction centre could look like when complete. Chief Executive Grant Rogerson says the vision will remain true to their core values while delivering tangible benefits for members. And Scotland are using their home advantage for a record-making Commonwealth Games in Glasgow. Last time the Games were held here in 2014, 9-year-old Reuben Ward was watching the gymnastics from the crowd. But yesterday, he became the first Scotsman to win gold in the all-around event.
5: Hearing the crowd in my ear so loud was like, it was like they were doing it with me. I wasn't on my own. I had people backing me.
3: Just 2 miles away, Angerad Evans took the 100 metres backstroke title, the first Scottish woman to win an event in that discipline.
16: To get my name on the record book is just absolutely unreal, and I hope to, you know, inspire the next generation of breaststrokers to come up for Scotland.
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3: Aberdeen-based Adura, the joint venture between Shell and Equinor, has launched a voluntary redundancy programme as it reduces its future organisational structure. The company, which began operating in 2025 with around 1,200 employees, hasn't confirmed how many jobs could be affected. Adura is awaiting UK government decisions on its key North Sea developments, Rosebank and Jackdaw.
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3: Mainly dry with sunny spells, getting cloudier as the day goes on, and highs of around 19 degrees. I'm Sky McCord. 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
0: morning, hello, just us here from Monday morning.
1: Yeah, just us. Look, traffic's not too bad, just building up in some places. I'll give you the update in about 20 minutes.
0: Yeah, we also need to find out more about the 24-hour musical that happened last night for Aberdeen Arts Centre, right? We've got someone

0: For Summer's End Angus. So if you're heading there, 14th to the 16th of August, it's going to be fantastic. We can almost say it's going to be this month. We're only a couple of days out for that. Amazing.
1: Keep calm. Breathe. Keep the heat. Keep the heat, man.
0: All right, let's do this right now, shall we? Keep the heat. It's worth £500 if you can complete the challenge. 20 seconds on the clock. One letter assigned to you. Six categories, only to be answered by something that begins with that letter. Do that all within the time. You win the money.
2: Yes, you do. Today we're playing with Lewis in Peterhead. Good morning, Lewis. How are you today?
3: Good morning, Pete.
2: Are you well?
3: Oh, yeah, I'm very well.
0: How's Peterhead this morning? Give us a bit of a weather update.
3: Well, I'm up in my partner's in Dingwall, and it's not very nice.
0: Oh, well.
2: I see.
0: Let's move on from
2: that. Yeah, let's move on. Let's get right to this. I'm going to spin the wheel. 500 quid if you win. What would you spend that on?
3: Blackpool again.
0: Blackpool, nice.
2: Blackpool, a good lad's trip to Blackpool, nice. Look, it has landed today. You're going to be playing with the letter I for Indigo.
0: I. Okay.
3: Yeah, that's good.
0: Right, let's... Oh, that's good. Okay. Oh, okay, confidence. I like that. Let's do this then. 20 seconds on the clock. Six categories. Shout pass if you can't think of anything. We will come back if time allows. Are you good to go?
3: Yeah, I'm ready.
0: Lewis from Peterhead with the letter I. Your first category is something you drink.
3: Ice water.
0: A city.
4: Ireland.
3: Ireland.
0: Something in a salad.
3: Iceberg lettuce.
0: A piece of technology.
3: Computer. Pass.
0: A car brand.
2: Oh, that was tricky today, Lewis.
0: Yeah, you probably kicked yourself. Oh. Who was their help? Who was your partner's name?
3: Jane and she. Rubbish.
0: Jane, you're rubbish, Jane.
2: Let's go through them then. Something you drink, an ice water. Good answer. A city. As far as I'm aware, Ireland is not a city.
0: It's a country.
2: Istanbul, you could have said something like that. We never got that one. And then we had something in a salad, an iceberg lettuce.
0: Of course.
2: Answer. A piece of tech, you passed on that. An iPhone, we could have accepted.
0: Any of the eyes.
2: Any of the eyes. A car brand was next. An Isuzu, perhaps. And the last one would have been a superhero. Any ideas?
3: Oh, no.
2: Iron Man. Yeah. Hey, look. Lewis, it's 2 out of 6.
0: Hey, no Blackpool for you this time round, but try again in a month and we'll try and get you off to Blackpool again, okay?
3: Okay,
0: thanks.
2: All right,
0: have a great day.
2: See ya.
0: Bye.
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0: Guys, it's 16. It's Monday, 27th of July. My name's Claire. That's Pete.
1: Hello.
0: How awake are you feeling this morning?
1: I'm not bad.
0: Yeah, me too.
1: Not too bad at all, actually, for a Monday.
0: We know that there's going to be some tired faces across the northeast. Yeah. It was the 24-hour musical this weekend for Save the Arts Centre. Laura's on the line with us. How tired are you, Laura?
2: Oh, I feel great.
1: Yeah.
2: I feel great. Yes, I was there, but I wasn't up all night. I mean, I had 13 hours sleep on Saturday night, unlike the cat, who literally either they nap during the day. I mean, I've done it before myself. My body's too precious now. I can never do that now. I'm far too old. But yeah, I mean, they literally find out on the Saturday night what it was, and then they cast it, they choreograph it, they get the songs together in that 24 hours, and then they put on the most amazing show last night. They don't know till then, but I mean, last night it was just announced at 7:30, and it was super. It was really, really good. I don't know where they found the energy.
1: Yeah, because they must be exhausted by that point.
2: They were. You could see, I think adrenaline was kind of running through them by that time. I mean, looking at the production team, they looked exhausted. They looked all white and... They did really well.
0: Your daughter Hannah was part of it. I mean, how is she even awake this morning?
2: She's not yet, but she's working at 9.
0: Oh.
2: I did remind
1: her. Oh, wow.
2: I did remind her.
0: Hannah,
2: you've given her the day off, and I'm like, no, she's working at 9 o'clock tomorrow morning. But she literally came home, dumped her bag, and went straight to bed. But I mean, they were brilliant. Yeah, it was fab, and all for a great cause. And so much support for them as well, because the place was full. You could tell that the love was there, and everybody was just jeeing the cast on, which was brilliant.
0: Yeah.
2: It was good, and of course we know the songs, which was fab.
0: Well, we don't.
2: This
0: is the thing.
1: We don't even know what it was.
0: Yeah. Well, this is one of the reasons we needed to find out this morning. What is it?
2: All right. It was the band. It was the Take That musical. So,
1: oh wow!
0: Of course,
2: yeah. It was the band. I think so. All the music was by Take That.
1: I think
2: it was written by Tim Furr, which was great because so many of us—well, not many of us on stage, but most of us in the audience
0: would know the song,
2: knew all the words.
0: Yeah, yeah. That's great though, because it means you can all join in and be part of the musical.
2: Exactly. and if there weren't many words learned during the day because there were two tired, most of the audience knew the words anyway, so
1: they can carry them.
0: Exactly. Oh wow, well I'm glad you had such a great night last night. Thank you so much for chatting to us this morning, and
2: no problem.
0: Done to all of the cast that pulled this
2: together. Absolutely, well done to them all, and of course the wonderful Sam Allen who pulled it all together.
0: Thank you so much.
1: Thanks Laura.
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1: 8:20 to Holborn Street, a little slow city bound from the roundabout heading up towards the junction with Great Western Road, so watch out for that. West Hill Bypass not looking too bad, bit of traffic there, but seems all right, reasonably steady around King's Wells. Watch out for roadworks, Virginia Street westbound still closed there. You've got that closure on Bonacord Street in both directions, so that's going to be between Fonthill Road and Willowbank Road. Look out for that one. Southbound South Anderson Drive is still closed, plus temporary lights. North Deeside Road, Borsellinos, near that restaurant just outside Cooter, expect a delay there. If you do spot anything, you can let us know. It's Aberdeen 460 106.

0: Tyrone, the giver. Good morning. Hello, it's Claire and Pete here. There's been so much happening this weekend. We've had Bankery Show. We've been talking about this, the 24-hour musical.
1: Yeah.
0: We just found out it was the band. It was Take That.
1: I know.
0: Which is amazing. So many iconic hits they could have in that. We also have Elaine on the phone. We're going to speak to her in the next 10 minutes. Her daughter was in the production last night. And there's lots of local athletes taking place at the Commonwealth Games, but there's a guy that we've been following for quite some time.
1: Friend of the show,
0: yeah. So we're going to check in with his sister. We'll get to that very shortly. It's all happening here this morning. Weather-wise, sunny, but a little bit cloudy by lunch. Highs of 19. Sky has your latest at 8:31.
2: Over 75 firefighters are continuing to battle an intense wildfire in the Cairngorms. The Scottish Government requested military aerial assistance, but was told the UK doesn't have such capability. Security has been tightened at World Pride in Amsterdam after a terror attack at the event in Berlin. One woman was killed and 29 others were injured. And Scotland broke records at the Commonwealth Games yesterday. Angerad Evans became the first female breaststroker to win a gold medal in the 100 metres, while gymnast Jubin Moore became the first man to get gold in the all-around event.
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2: Aberdeen midfielder Stuart Armstrong has welcomed the Dons' perfect Premier Sports Cup group stage campaign, but hopes they avoid the competition's opening phase next season. The Reds made it 4 wins out of 4 by defeating Kelty Hearts 3-0 to top Group A and claim a seeded place for Sunday's last 16 draw. After last season's difficult start to the campaign, Armstrong hopes the Dons can continue the positive momentum when Hearts visit Pittodrie on Saturday in the Premiership opener. Speaking to Red TV, the 34-year-old says the squad knows they can continue their good form.
5: The ambition is certainly higher than the way we finished last year and how we performed. I think we definitely underachieved and well aware of that, so we need to learn from what we did not so well last year, improve upon that.
2: You're up to date on Original 106.

0: That there is Culture Club Karma Chameleon. It's Claire and Pete with you until 10 o'clock this morning. We chatted to Laura about 25 minutes ago, and she was basically talking about her daughter being in the 24-hour musical. In case you've missed it, it was a thing that happened this weekend. It's a Save the Aberdeen Arts Centre
1: part
0: campaign.
1: Part of the fundraiser, yeah.
0: And they're doing so well. They're over a third of the way towards their goal of 600,000. Elaine's on with us right now. Morning, Elaine. How are you?
2: I'm good, Claire. Just a very quick one. I know you guys are busy, but my daughter was in the 24-hour musical last night and I was there. Oh, I'm just bursting with pride.
1: Oh.
2: They were absolutely outstanding. What a show they put on, and the support they got from the audience was just absolutely amazing.
0: Amazing. What was the most standout moment for you, do you think?
2: Do you know what? I was lots of fun. You know, obviously, they'd so much to learn in such a short space of time.
0: Yeah.
2: And my daughter had one of the lead roles, and her name's Rachel, but her character name was, I can't remember.
1: Robbie Williams.
2: Really annoying then.
1: Robbie Williams.
2: But do you know what, guys? They told the story amazing. So there was it took you back to the take that early days, and there was three, like, younger girls.
1: Yeah.
2: Sorry, there was initially five, but one passed away. So they told the story of the young girls, and then the older girls, like it was 20 years later, and it was the same girls. Now, one of them was my daughter.
0: Oh.
2: At one point, one of their character names was Rachel, so she got, and she turned around and said something, and she went, oh no, that's not my name. But the boys that did take that were hilarious, and every time they came on the stage, and some of them did they know the words, but the audience were joining in and helping them.
1: Amazing.
2: It was absolutely amazing.
0: Aww.
2: What a super night it was.
0: Fantastic. I'm glad you've had such a good night. And how is Rachel this morning? Have you spoken to her?
2: Well, she doesn't stay at home anymore. She's 30 next year, so I know she's off work, and I haven't even tried to phone her.
0: That is sensible. Booking the day off.
2: Yeah. I know they were in the Arts Centre on Saturday. It's like 7:30.
0: Yeah.
2: And for the 24 hours. But that lady that just spoke to you guys said, they were buzzing on adrenaline. I mean, they were they're all so happy as well.
0: Aww.
2: You know, every member of that cast, it was just, like I say, it was really, I came home as high as a kite.
1: Oh, good.
0: You were staying awake for 24, have you even had any sleep last night, Elaine?
2: Oh yeah, I did.
0: Oh, good.
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1: 8.46, it's looking pretty good around Garthie. Not looking too bad at all. You've got that southbound closure around on Anderson Drive, Broomhill Road down to Garthie, but it seems all right in that area. Holborn Street also looking pretty good. Busy, but moving. Watch out for that closure on Bonacord Street. Closed both ways between Font Hill Road and Willowbank Road. Expect delays there. And then around the harbour, Virginia Street still closed westbound from Commerce Street along to Market Street. You've got some temporary lights just outside Cooter. They're still there, North Deeside Road, so watch out for those. If you do see anything else, you can let us know. Give us a call. It's Aberdeen 460 106.

0: solo parenting for Pete.
1: You know what it is? It's a Monday thing. It goes basically goes around what Hannah's got on in the evenings. I do things in the mornings. Hannah does things in the evenings quite often. Fitness classes, netball, I think, is Monday nights.
0: Okay.
1: Stuff like that.
0: That's
1: so, yeah.
0: Fair, though. If you're out in the morning and she has to deal with the mornings,
1: it is, yeah.
0: You look after the evenings.
1: It is. And, you know, I'm not saying I don't enjoy solo parenting.
0: Yeah, no, I understand it can be quite stressful. And I also understand that kids can have a very... not stubborn mind, but a mindset on what they're after. I saw something that you posted up on your socials and
1: right.
0: It made me giggle so much. Tell me about Emily and her Crocs.
1: Oh, yeah. Right. So I think I'd sent Hannah the message and she then shared the message on her story. Anyway, yeah. So it was one night last week. Emily had a rough day. It was a nursery day, so she's overtired. And sometimes... it's easier just to give in, right? And
0: yeah.
1: On this particular night, she wanted to wear her Crocs. They've got Woody from Toy Story on them. She wanted to wear her Crocs to bed. And she's in bed, and I asked her why. She says, because my feet stick to the wall. They stick to she's in a bunk bed, the roof of the bunk bed. I'm like, they don't, if you're lying down straight, but she was having none of it. And her feet were a little bit sweaty. Anyway, I just says, right, fine. Wear your Crocs to bed. And she put them on.
0: So you just gave in.
1: I gave in. I mean, to be fair, I think an hour later when she was asleep, I took the Crocs off her.
0: Oh,
1: and
0: you spoilsport. Why did you not just let her sleep?
1: She didn't even remember in the morning. Oh, she was asleep, but she didn't wake up when I took them off because she was out for the count. But to get her to sleep, I was like, yeah, you can wear the Crocs to bed. She's not done it since, though.
0: Have you now got Croc marks all over your wall and the bottom of the bunk bed, I guess?
1: Bizarrely, no. But yeah, you know, it's just sometimes easier to pick your battles, and when a 3-year-old is overtired and it's bedtime, you're not going to win.
0: She's
1: going to
0: be. She is going to be a great problem solver. Like, she has got this. She's like, my feet are sticky. What do I need? I need my Crocs. She's got the answer for this.
1: In bed.
0: She's got life sorted at 3 years old. Brilliant.
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12: First Minister John Swinney has turned down military help after the UK government said it didn't have extra aerial support to drop water on the Cairngorm Park fire. It follows a formal request for help from the Minister of Defence more than a week into the blaze. Sandy McCook from the Community Council in Nethy Bridge explains what he'd like to see with more wildfires like this likely in future.
13: We need to have a contract with helicopter companies that between, let's say, April and September, the fire season, that there is always a helicopter available for instant dispatch, and that is paid for by the taxpayer, by government.
12: Police are working to find out if the suspect who targeted Berlin Pride celebrations had accomplices. 21-year-old Abdul Balut, who was German-born of Lebanese heritage, was shot dead after apparently trying to charge at police. One person was killed in the van and stabbing rampage on Saturday night and 29 injured in what's been treated as an Islamist terror attack. Thanestone Chiefs have unveiled major upgrades in a 10-year MART transformation plan. New footage released by A&M Group show what the MART could look like once the project is complete, the P&J's revealed. A new modern-styled entrance would be installed, accompanied by a row of shops and a plaza around the perimeter of the building surrounded with greenery. The overhaul will reimagine the building outside Inverurie. And in sport, record maker Reuben Ward will be looking to add to his all-around gymnastics Commonwealth gold in the individual apparatus finals later. He became the first Scotsman to finish on top of the podium in the event yesterday. Today, he has two chances to add to that tally in the pommel horse and floor finals. Ward says the atmosphere at the Glasgow Arena has been electric.
14: Hearing the crowd in my ear so loud was like, it was like they were doing it with me. I wasn't on my own. I had people backing me. I had friends and family in the crowd. I had random people who were screaming, and it's just such a special moment.
12: And swimmer Angerad Evans became the first female Scottish breaststroker to win gold last night.
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12: A survey suggests two-thirds of adults spend time worrying about money during a typical week. In Scotland, just over 17 hours goes towards thinking about bills, balances and if cash will last. Think Money's research also found 3 in 10 of us have cut back on essentials because of money worries. While over a quarter have checked their bank balance multiple times a day.
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11: Come and meet us at the Aberdeen Performance Car Show this Sunday, Castle Fraser. remapaberdeen.co.uk.
12: Mainly dry with sunny spells, getting cloudier as the day goes on, and highs of around 19 degrees. I'm Sky McCord. You're up to date on Original 106.

0: It's TLC and Waterfalls. It's Original 106. Good morning. It's Claire and Pete here. So we know the Commonwealth Games are on just now, and there's quite a few local athletes that are taking part in
1: yeah.
0: it. Yeah. Including friend of the show, Jason Banks.
1: Good friend of the show.
0: Yeah, he is. He has been on with us many times. He is an incredible bowler, and he's been up. He's done a couple of games already. And we have his sister, Carla, on with us this morning. Carla, were you up late last night? How are you doing?
2: We were trying to get to the swimming, but they were sold out, so...
0: Oh. Are you down at the Commonwealth just now? Are you down supporting Jason?
2: Yes. Oh. Me and my parents are here
1: cool.
2: supporting, yeah.
0: Fantastic. How is it going for him? Because I saw that he won the last, match, you would call it, I guess. But did he come back from a set down?
2: Yeah, so he was against Ross Owen from Wales yesterday.
1: Right.
2: And it was a bit of a scrappy first set for him, but Ross played really well. So he lost that one convincingly. But then in the second set, Jason, stepped up and played really well. And then it went to a one-end tie break. Jason's first ball was actually too heavy, and Ross put it pretty much right on the jack. But then Jason just bet it with his second ball. He just went through a gap with his last one, so Jason got the tie break. So if Jason lost that, he would have been out.
1: Right.
0: And same
2: for the Welsh guy. So since he's lost that, he's out of it as well.
0: Right, okay. So for anyone that doesn't know, I mean, bowls, we're trying to bring bowls back to a certain extent because it's quite a popular sport up here. We followed you guys quite a lot. Jason, I mean, we did try our hardest to get him nominated for Sports Personality of the Year since he made history by winning the triple.
1: That's right.
0: Like, what on earth? But it wasn't to be, sadly. However, we do appreciate the full talent that he has. So when's his next game and what does this next game mean?
2: So his next game today is at 9:45 this morning. And he plays Sam Pilchard of England, and it's a winner takes all from the groups. This is the last group game.
1: Right.
2: And yeah, whoever wins it will go through to the semi-final.
1: Oh,
0: so
1: wow.
0: Is the semi-finals, does that get you into medal contention?
2: I'm not sure if there's a third or fourth playoff. There probably is.
1: How's he feeling?
2: I don't know. I think he's a bit nervous. The Sam guy's been playing really well. He's on kind of top form, and he's already had three games on the rink that are way to go on to, where Jason's only had one, which was against the Fiji guy, which he actually lost in a tie break.
0: So I
2: think the odds aren't in his favour at the moment, but he'll give it his best go and just has to believe in himself that he can do it.
0: Yeah, well, we know that they have the kind of media blackout, so we know that we can't speak to Jason directly. However, tell him from us, best of luck, we're wishing him all the best, and also get his Murdoch Allen Rowies there, because we remember he had that down there
1: the last time.
0: Yeah. What else? A cup of tea, has he got any other kind of lucky pants or anything like that he can put on?
2: I'm not sure if he's one that goes to lucky pants or not, but... lucky butt races, maybe.
1: And what's the atmosphere like? Is it a good buzz down there? What's it like?
2: Yeah, it's great atmosphere.
1: Yeah.
2: And like Jason was saying, that even some of his not so good bowls, the Scottish crowd's getting behind, and
1: nice.
2: As if it's the best bowl ever. So yeah, it's good to have that home crowd. And yeah, just a buzz about Glasgow's really good at the moment.
1: Yeah, good.
2: Lots of athletes going about, and yeah, it's good.
0: Amazing. Well, listen, have the best time down there, and we might check in with you again. We might not. I have no idea what the future lies ahead for us, Carla. But you know, that sounded weird when I said
1: pass
0: that.
1: Pass on our best. We're all behind him.
2: Thank you very much, guys. Appreciate it.

0: best sentiment around that. Be nice to each other. Hello, good morning. It's Claire here. We will get some early clues for the top 10 at 10. We'll do that in about half an hour. We need to go through the music mash with Gillis as well. We'll get to that very soon. I will replay the clip, so listen up in the next 15 minutes, right? If you have been trying to guess the three songs, not just the artists, the songs that are involved in the music mash, right? It's worth £180 if you're playing today. We'll get Sarah Bareilles on the way and Mark Morrison next.
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such a tune. She's got some voice in her, doesn't she? Sienna Spyro, Material Lover on Original 106. It's Claire here. Good morning. Right, I am going to dip this audio. I'm going to make it go away because we need to talk about the music mash with Gillies. We need complete silence. And then I need you to turn your radio up and I'm going to play the clip, right? The clip where you need to identify these three songs. I thought I heard one of them. I asked Craig and he said no. So I'm not going to help you with that one, but just be aware that one does sound quite similar to something else. However, have a listen again. Right, what do you reckon it is? It's over to you, Craig. Plays again for £180 at 5:10 this afternoon on Original 106 with Gillies.

0: heard like a dance remix of that recently. Still sounding great. It's just such an iconic tune. Guns N' Roses, it's Sweet Child of Mine. This is Original 106. George Ezra on the way, and a big tune from Alicia Keys to play next.
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George Ezra on Original 106. My name's Claire. Good morning. Thank you for joining me this morning. Martin takes over at 10. He kicks things off with the top 10 at 10, as always. So 2 years for you to guess. I have some early clues. And remember, Googling before 10 o'clock is actually cheating, right? It's official. It's in the rule book. Part one, Prince Charles admitted during a TV interview that he talks to plants. Yeah, there's nothing wrong with that. And part two, Sega released the first game featuring its mascot, Sonic the Hedgehog. That one's a wee bit back, I think. Any ideas? Get those thinking caps on. Martin's here after 10 with the tunes and the rest of the clues to go with that. And it must only be about 5 weeks until she kicks off her Paris gigs. I'm so jealous if you're going to see Celine Dion. They are going to be amazing.

0: did catch her once about 10 years ago for a gig, and she was phenomenal. So if you are heading to Paris, enjoy it. It's going to be amazing. And don't tell me anything about it, right? I'm only joking. Tell me everything. Right, that's it from me. I'll be back early doors with Pete tomorrow. Martin is on the way. He's on standby. The top 10 at 10. We'll be on after the news at 10 with Sky next.
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12: A GoFundMe campaign's been launched to support the emergency response to the Cairngorms wildfire. Organisers at Nethybridge Village Hall say it will help provide food, drinks and other essential supplies for firefighters and emergency crews. It follows the First Minister's rejection of military help after the UK government said it didn't have extra aerial support to drop water on the flames, which have been burning for 13 days. Meanwhile, authorities in Bordeaux say they won't evacuate the city yet, as flames burn just a few miles away. President Macron is chairing a crisis meeting with his cabinet as dozens of wildfires burn across France. Emergency services have been called to Aberdeen's city centre after two people were spotted climbing on 150 feet scaffolding. The Scottish Fire and Rescue Service were called by police at 1:40 in the morning to assist a woman who was on the roof of a building. Police and the ambulance service have been contacted for comment. And in sports, Inverurie bowler Jason Banks is one win away from keeping his Commonwealth Games medal hopes alive after a comeback victory. Today he'll face England's Sam Tolchard in a decisive bowls match, which he must win to stay in the race for a medal. Speaking to Original 106 Breakfast Show's Claire and Pete, Jason's sister Carla says there's a great atmosphere down at the SEC Centre.
13: Jason was saying that even some of his not-so-good bowls, the Scottish crowd's getting behind him. So, yeah, it's good to have that home crowd. And, yeah, just a buzz about Glasgow. Really good. Lots of athletes going about, and yeah, it's good.
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12: Mainly dry with sunny spells, getting cloudier as the day goes on, and highs of around 19 degrees. I'm Sky McCord. 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

0: Good morning. Somehow, and I don't know how this happened, but somehow it's Monday again. What, another one? Really? God, they come around, don't they? They really, really do. Thank you, breakfast show. See you again tomorrow morning. We're on the top 10 at 10, part one so far. The story so far. Paul Simon, You Can Call Me Al, and Madonna, Open Your Heart. Now, these songs in part one come from one particular year that you need to try and identify. What do you win if you get the answer right? Well, you win absolutely diddly squat. There's no prize. I don't have any of that nonsense. We don't need a prize. We just need you to get in touch, play for pride, and identify our mystery years, because we'll do a year switch at half past. Clues then for part one. Here they go.
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0: UK number one albums in our year included Graceland from Paul Simon. We played the main track from it already. Brothers in Arms, Dire Straits. True Blue by Madonna. Played a track from that as well. And Invisible Touch by Genesis. 60s band The Monkees. They returned and embarked on a 145-date tour without Mike Nesmith. The one with the green cap. He didn't have anything to do with it. There's only one monkey left nowadays. That's quite an appalling thought. But anyway, there we are. Which year do you think we have? Part one of the top 10 at 10. Text me. You can message me from the original app. Or you can call me or WhatsApp me on 01224 460106.
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0: Anytime I hear that song, I'm immediately thinking of the singer's haircut. That close crop. Very stylish. Swing It Sister, Breakout on the Top 10 at 10 from Original 106 for Monday morning in July of our year. Hundreds of Aberdeen kids were invited to a free summer special film show at the ABC Cinema on Union Street / Ship Row. The Ghostbusters show was organised by toilet roll manufacturers Andrex and featured cartoons, prizes and money off vouchers for toilet roll. Just what the kids want. And they showed the movie Ghostbusters, obviously. There was also an outtake film of bloopers from the making of the Andrex commercial with the Andrex puppies. So that would have been good. Maybe you were there. Which year was it? Have a think and let me know.
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0: What a tune and a swan song for Wham. That was their very last hit together. This was the year of the final, the big concert at Wembley Stadium. Wham, Edge of Heaven, and all the songs on part one from 1986.
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0: Farewell, 1986. We're moving just a matter of a few years away from that year for year two on our Top 10 at 10 today, when on the 16th of February, for the very first time, Radio Times included ITV and Channel 4 and satellite TV channel listings. And the TV Times did a similar thing, listing BBC channels for the very first time, thanks to the deregulation of TV listings. So that happened. And on the 9th of August, well, that saw the very first appearance of Steve Coogan's character, Alan Partridge. Aha! On the Radio 4 comedy show On the Hour. So I wonder if you can figure out which year we have, part two of the Top 10 at 10.
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One hit wonder, Zoe, Sunshine on a Rainy Day on the Top 10 at 10, Part 2 on Original 106. 27th of July, the UK Top 5 singles were as follows, with Guns N' Roses, You Could Be Mine at 5. 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

Rain. It's still a beautiful song. Everybody was sick to death of it by the time it eventually left the number one spot in late October. Wow. Everything I do it for you. Top 10 at 10, part 2, on Monday, the 27th of July. Hope you're having a lovely day. Which year do you think we've got? This is the year that saw Michael Jackson's new single, Black or White.

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0: What were you up to in this year?

0: at 10. How did you get on then? Did you identify 1 year, both years perhaps? We did 1986 on part one. And with Kathy Dennis there, with Touch Me All Night Long, it was 1991. Well done if you spotted that. The two Pauls in Craigie, getting both years right. Very impressive this morning. Hello to Kari and to JJ, identifying, but not too sure about it, year two. And Lorraine Barclay, who said, I was enjoying life to the max back in 86. So was I, actually, yeah. Come to think about it. Yeah, 86 and 91 on the top 10 at 10. Two more classic years again tomorrow morning.
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10: A GoFundMe campaign's been launched to support the emergency response to the Cairngorms wildfire. Organisers at Nethybridge Village Hall say it will help provide food, drinks and other essential supplies for firefighters and emergency crews. It follows the First Minister's rejection of military help after the UK government said it didn't have extra aerial support to drop water on the flames, which have been burning for 13 days. Meanwhile, authorities in Bordeaux say they won't evacuate the city yet, as flames burn just a few miles away. President Macron is chairing a crisis meeting with his cabinet as dozens of wildfires burn across France. Emergency services have been called to Aberdeen city centre after two people were spotted climbing on 150 feet scaffolding. The Scottish Fire and Rescue Service were called by police at 1:40 in the morning to assist a woman who was on the roof of a building. Police and the ambulance service have been contacted for comment. And in sports, Inverurie bowler Jason Banks is one win away from keeping his Commonwealth Games medal hopes alive after a comeback victory. Today he'll face England's Sam Tolchard in a decisive bowls match, which he must win to stay in the race for a medal. Speaking to Original 106 Breakfast Show's Claire and Pete, Jason's sister Carla says there's a great atmosphere down at the SEC Centre.
11: Jason was saying that even some of his not so good bowls, the Scottish crowd's getting behind, and so yeah, it's good to have that home crowd. And yeah, just a buzz about Glasgow. Glasgow is really good. Lots of athletes going about, and yeah, it's good.
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10: Mainly dry with sunny spells, getting cloudier as the day goes on, and highs of around 19 degrees. I'm Sky McCord. 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

This will fade eventually. So if our time is running out, day after day, we'll make the mundane a masterpiece. Oh my, my, oh my, my love, I take one look at you, you're taking me

0: Alex Warren, Ordinary Spice Girls. Just before that, Wannabe on Original 106. Just announced this morning, TV presenter and comedian Bill Oddie has died at the age of 85, his agent has said. He became a household name in the 1970s as part of the TV comedy trio The Goodies. Who can forget the theme tune?
1: Goodies, goody, goody, yum, yum.
0: Ah, brings it all back. Yeah, he was a goodie along with Graham Garden and Tim Brooke Taylor. After comedy, Bill focused on his love of wildlife. He was one of the original hosts of BBC's Spring Watch and other shows about bird watching. He was very musical. He wrote the theme tune to The Goodies, and The Goodies themselves had hits in the 70s, most notably, I guess, this one.
2: Do, do, do, the funky gibbon.
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0: Again, bringing all the childhood memories back for me. R.I.P. Bill Oddie, whose passing has been announced today. He was 85 years old.

0: Live from Aberdeen, this is Original 106 with Macy Gray. I try living in a box just before that. Good morning. How's your Monday going so far? I hope it's all tickety-boo. It's Monday, the 27th of July today, the final Monday of the month. And today, the 6 weeks long school summer holidays have officially begun in England, Wales and Northern Ireland. I've never understood that. Why do they wait until most of the summer is over before they get stuck into the school holidays there? I'm sure we do it right and better in Scotland. They're starting holidays at the beginning of July. In the USA today, it's National Scotch Whiskey Day. It's Bagpipe Appreciation Day as well. Unrelated, but related at the same time, those two events. And it's Walk on Stilts Day. Yeah. Walk tall and celebrate that one. Christopher Dean of Torval and fame is 68 today. Tracy Shaw, British actress, famous for playing Maxine Peacock in Coronation Street. Her character was murdered by Richard Hillman, you may remember, if you're a Corrie fan. She's not enjoying the best of health, Tracy Shaw, but she's 53 today.
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And would you save my soul tonight?

11:26 on the button. This is Original 106. Always your favourite music. There's Taylor Swift from the soundtrack of the new Toy Story movie. I knew it. I knew you. And just before that, Enrique Iglesias and Hero. Here is one for all skygazers and moon watchers. There's another special moon this week on the rise. Yeah, I thought it might attract that kind of response. Yeah, this week it's the Buck Moon. B-U-C-K. That's what I said. No, don't worry about it. Buck Moon. It's the second of three full moons this summer, visible overnight, tomorrow night and Wednesday. Why is it called the Buck Moon, I wonder? Because the timing coincides with when male deer grow new antlers. And there they are, with their new antlers, possibly howling at the moon. I don't know. The Royal Observatory in Greenwich also refers to this moon as the Thunder Moon due to the summer storms that often happen in this month. So this one, it's not a blue moon. It's not going to appear extraordinarily large in the sky. It's not a blood moon either, but it is the Buck Moon. So it'll be visible on Tuesday and Wednesday this week.

0: Joyride, Roxette on Original 106. They are still active. They're on tour currently, in fact. Original singer Mari Fredriksson died a few years ago, but originator of the band Per Gessle has a new co-vocalist in the form of Lena Philipsen. And they are, I think they're in Germany, performing live dates there this week.
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0: This is Original 106, always your favourite music, and there's Pink. What about us? What about you? What about you winning £180 this afternoon? 5:10 on the Original 106 Music Mash. Could happen, could happen. You need to know what the three clips of music contained in this montage are. Okay, once again. It was Lorraine who came on to play the game on Friday afternoon. Did she win?
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2: 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Three tunes are in there. There's an 80, there's 90, and there's one from 2022. What are your three guesses, Lorraine?
3: 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And Harry Styles, Late Night Talking.
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2: 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Craig will bring you bangers and mash today. 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

0: Billy Ocean, Love Really Hurts Without You on Original 106. Hello, good afternoon. I can just about say that now, just a few minutes shy of 12 noon. We'll update the news and the weather for you and then back into the tunes straight after that.
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7: On AF, Chinook helicopters and military personnel are available to help tackle the Cairngorms wildfire if the Scottish Government requests. The UK Government says its armed forces are ready to support in any way they can. It comes after Justice Secretary Neil Gray stated he'd been given assurances from the emergency services they had all resources necessary throughout the incident. Kinley Francis is owner of the tour company Orkney Uncovered. He says crews are still working tirelessly.
8: The authorities are working the best they can with the resources they have in which to try and put the fire out.
7: A GoFundMe campaign has been launched to provide food, drinks and other essential items for those who are continuing to tackle the 13-day blaze. Sir Ian Wood has died at the age of 84. The legendary businessman peacefully passed away at his home surrounded by family. First Minister John Swinney says the Aberdeen native helped shape modern Scotland. The woman's been rescued from scaffolding 150 feet high in Aberdeen city centre. The Scottish Fire and Rescue Service sent a fire appliance and a height vehicle to Broad Street at 1:40 this morning. They say they assisted a woman who was on the roof of a building. Police confirmed the individual was taken to hospital for treatment. And the funeral of one of Scotland's last remaining D-Day veterans is taking place today. Jim Glenny was 18 years old when he landed on Sword Beach as part of the Normandy landings on June 6, 1944. A celebration of his life will be held in Camehill in Aberdeen, followed by a gathering at the Gordon Highlanders Museum, where he volunteered.
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7: Mainly dry with sunny spells, getting cloudier as the day goes on, and highs of around 19 degrees. I'm Sky McCord. 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

0: with Heartbeats on Original 106, Rag & Bone Man just before that, and All I Ever Wanted. Well, you may remember recently on Breakfast, when Sam was filling in for Pete, he was on the hunt for the best slide in the northeast of Scotland. And he went and found it in Stonehaven at the open air swimming pool. And at Original 106, we decided the pool needs to be rewarded with an actual proper accolade. Claire from Breakfast is on location right now. Hello, Claire.
1: Martin, I'm here standing in front of the infamous Stonehaven open air chute, or the slide, as we've been calling it. There's been a big discrepancy about that, but that's not why I'm here. I'm here with Steve. Hi, Steve.
2: Hi, good morning. Thanks for coming.
1: You sent us to a postcode, and it seems to have taken the northeast by storm.
2: Yes, absolutely. And this is Scotland's Riviera, I think, and it certainly looks like it today. Pools full, yeah, this is just Scotland summer.
1: You absolutely wouldn't realise that we're standing in the heart of Aberdeenshire right now.
2: Certainly wouldn't. I'm standing here in T-shirts and blinking against the sun.
1: Blinded,
2: absolutely,
1: yeah.
2: Fantastic.
1: So thank you so much for guiding us to this shoot. And I would like to present you with a trophy that says Stonehaven Open Air Pool, winner of the best slide in the Northeast Original 106.
2: Well, thank you. Yeah.
1: Describe the trophy. Describe it.
2: Well, the trophy is obviously one of the great trophies of all time. it has a duck, a yellow plastic duck, sat on a stand. It's the best trophy we've ever had.
1: Yay!
2: So we just want to thank you as well for coming down and telling the world about something we know about. We want more and more people to know about this wonderful facility that we've got here in Stonehaven. And we hope that in what's left of the summer, and there's plenty of it, that people will come down and enjoy it.
1: There we go, Martin. It has now been crowned the official best slide in the Northeast Stonehaven Open Air Swimming Pool.
0: Brilliant. Thank you, Claire. And congratulations to Stonehaven Open Air Swimming Pool.

0: 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Where is my husband? Weather's decent enough today, remaining dry. Decent sunny spells as well. Temperature highs forecast by and large in the high teens, maybe depending on where you are, particularly inland, touching the low 20s today.
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ABC, Look of Love on Original 106. All the fun of the Big Top in Aberdeen currently. Circus Extreme is at the Beach Links, has been for, the past week. And they are here until next Monday. Final performance a week today. Ladyboys of Bangkok back in Aberdeen. Name of their show is, well, given that we spoke about the moon earlier on, Full Moon. And that's tonight and tomorrow at the Tivoli Theatre in Aberdeen. Open mic night at Under the Hammer. That is tomorrow. And the Lord of the Dance 30th anniversary show starts tomorrow, runs until Sunday at His Majesty's in Aberdeen.

0: BTS on Original 106 Dynamite. How was your briefing over the weekend? I think pretty much everyone, I'm going to guess, within our area in the northeast of Scotland would have smelt the burning vegetation wafting over from the Cairngorms. Seemed to come and go, didn't it? Friday afternoon. Horrific. You can hardly see your hand in front of your face. And that was in Aberdeen City. So hopefully with some rain yesterday, those fires will be under control. And like I said, you know I'm a nag. You know I'm a nag. When it's dry, watch out for naked lights. Please be careful.
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Hello, good afternoon. This is Original 106, Years and Years, Starstruck, Plain White Tees. Just before that, and Hey There, Delilah. Do you remember how Claudia Winkleman got her own chat show? She always seemed to be quite brittle and nervous about it, and that turns out to be just the case. After just one series, she's packed it in. She said she was simply too nervous to enjoy it. The BBC confirmed it was her decision to stop and implied that they would have happily commissioned a second series, and they possibly already had, but she's having none of it. Sir Mick Jagger's Rolling Stones bandmates have wished him a happy birthday over the weekend. He turned 83 over the weekend, just 2 weeks after they released their latest studio album, Foreign Tongues. And Oasis legend Liam Gallagher says neighbours at his new £4 million Cotswolds home are incredible and keep baking him scones and cakes. Now that's a sign of a good neighbour, isn't it? You know, when you get the home bakes coming in. Love it. It's Original 106, Monday afternoon, a rock classic, not from Oasis, but AC/DC now.

0: 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You must give us 6 correct responses, all beginning with the given letter of the alphabet. Lewis, up in the blue tune, came on today, and he had the letter I for India.
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17: RAF Chinook helicopters and a military personnel are available to help tackle the Cairngorms wildfire if the Scottish Government requests. The UK Government says its armed forces are ready to support in any way they can. It comes after Justice Secretary Neil Gray stated he'd been given assurances from the emergency services they had all resources necessary throughout the incident. Kinley Francis is owner of the tour company Orkney Uncovered. He says crews are still working tirelessly.
18: The authorities are working the best they can with the resources they have in which to try and put the fire out.
17: A GoFundMe campaign has been launched to provide food, drinks and other essential items for those who are continuing to tackle the 13-day blaze. Sir Ian Wood has died at the age of 84. The legendary businessman peacefully passed away at his home surrounded by family. First Minister John Swinney says the Aberdeen native helped shape modern Scotland. A woman's been rescued from scaffolding 150 feet high in Aberdeen city centre. The Scottish Fire and Rescue Service sent a fire appliance and a height vehicle to Broad Street at 1:40 this morning. They say they assisted a woman who was on the roof of a building. Police confirm the individual was taken to hospital for treatment. And the funeral of one of Scotland's last remaining D-Day veterans is taking place today. Jim Glenny was 18 years old when he landed on Sword Beach as part of the Normandy landings on June 6, 1944. A celebration of his life will be held in Camehill in Aberdeen, followed by a gathering at the Gordon Highlanders Museum, where he volunteered.
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17: Mainly dry with sunny spells, getting cloudier as the day goes on, and highs of around 19 degrees. I'm Sky McCord. 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

These are the number ones at one from Original 106. Sonique, It Feels So Good, Shakespeare's Sister, and Stay. And just out of the news, The Pretenders and Brass in Pocket. One more to come, an early 80s number one from The Police, Message in a Bottle on Original.

0: the top 10 at 10 every weekday morning, 10 a.m. And then at 1 o'clock, lunchtime, we bring you the number ones at 1. We're going to bring the two together here, having just played the Police, Message in a Bottle on the number ones. Tomorrow morning, year one on the top 10 at 10 is when the Police reunited for gigs in the noughties. But do you remember the year? I think that's the earliest clue I've ever done for the top 10 at 10. So that's for tomorrow, though. But yeah, today, the Police, Sonique, Shakespeare's Sister, and the Pretenders on our number ones collection.
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0: Good afternoon. This is the radio station that does exactly what you want us to do. Play more of your favourite songs and just lump a whole big bunch of them all together there, like we just did. Culminating with Huey Lewis in the news and the power of love. You'll love this. Your chance to win not once but twice with Craig this afternoon. He's got movie tickets for you to win on the question thing. Louise won the last time we played, last week. Could be you today. And this afternoon, £180 on the Music Mash if you can identify the three song clips in this montage. Listen. Come on, play it. Why is it every time I push the button, nothing happens? Try again. And one more time. Yeah, Music Mash, 5:10. Make sure you're on it to win the money. 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

0: Scissors Sisters and Laura on Original 106, Leona Lewis and Better in Time just before that. The 24-hour musical was on at the Arts Centre last night. We had Sam, producer and Original 106 DJ, talking about it on Friday. And it was a huge success. Everybody loved it. Lots of money raised for the Save the Arts Centre campaign. Laura came on to breakfast this morning, waxing lyrical about the show and revealing what a lot of people didn't know until curtain up, what the show actually was.
1: It was the band. It was the Take That musical. So,
2: oh wow!
3: Of course,
1: yeah. It was the it was the band. I think so. All the music was by Take That. I think it's written by Tim Firth, which was great because so many of us, well, not many of us on stage, but most of us in the audience
3: would know the songs,
1: knew all the words.
3: Yeah. That's great though, because it means you can all join in and be part of the musical.
1: Exactly. and if there weren't many words learnt during the day because they were too tired, most of the audience knew the words anyway. So
2: yeah, they can carry them.
3: Exactly. Oh wow. Well, I'm glad you had such a great night last night. Thank you so much for chatting to us this morning. And yeah,
1: no
3: well
1: problem.
3: Done to all of the cast that pulled this
1: absolutely
3: together.
1: Absolutely. Well done to them all. And of course, the wonderful Sam Allen, who pulled it all together.
0: He's a hero. Yeah, congratulations to all who were part of the 24-hour musical, which, well, was on stage last night, but at 7 p.m. on Saturday night is when they found out what it was going to be. What an undertaking that is. Here's Dodgy Net.

Communards on Original 106. Never can say goodbye. I know, it's tricky, isn't it? Oh, I never like saying cheerio at this point of the day, but for all I know, you might be going, hooray, he's off. At last, we'll get Craig on.

0: I'll be back on the radio again tomorrow, if you're interested. Just after breakfast, another Top 10 at 10 to get things underway tomorrow morning. Stick around, keep it original. Craig will get you through the afternoon. Music Mash at £180 today. Free movie tickets as well. Lachlan's on from 6pm, nighttime original from 10. And I will bid you cheerio, and see you just after breakfast time tomorrow morning.
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8: The Scottish Justice Secretary has addressed backlash to how the government has dealt with wildfires in the Cairngorms. Residents from Nethy Bridge, which was evacuated at the weekend as a precaution, are frustrated that an offer for help from the UK government was deemed unnecessary. Neil Gray says emergency services had all resources necessary, but admitted the government will be reviewing its response. More than 75 firefighters are still at the scene. And with major wildfires in Spain and France too, Dr. Theodore Keeping, a wildfire scientist, explains why we're seeing more of them.
9: In a dry winter, you would expect a little less vegetation growth, but we didn't see that. And then the rapid onset of drought that means that we're in these really dry conditions now means that we've got this extremely flammable landscape.
8: Tributes are pouring in for Sir Ian Wood, who's being remembered as a true guiding light of Aberdeen's business community. The Wood Group founder died peacefully with his family by his side at the age of 84. Business legend Martin Gilbert says no one has contributed more to the North East than Sir Ian. Meanwhile, a celebration of life's taken place in Aberdeen for one of Scotland's last remaining D-Day veterans and former prisoners of war. Jim Glennie was just 18 when he landed on Sword Beach as part of the Normandy landings on June 6, 1944. The 100-year-old, who volunteered retired at the Gordon Highlanders Museum, the location of today's service, passed away earlier this month. And in Commonwealth Games action tonight, there's plenty of medals up for grabs for Scots in gymnastics, athletics and swimming. Aberdeen swimmer Lucy Grieve will go for gold in the 100-metre butterfly final at around 8 o'clock.
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8: Cloudy skies this afternoon with a few sunny intervals peeking through and highs of 20 Celsius. I'm Tom Irvine. You're up to date on Original 106.

take that back for good and clean, Bandit. Rather be at original 106, and I'd rather be still at the weekend. But here we are on Monday. How did that happen? Thank you to Martin. Back tomorrow with another 2 years in the top 10 at 10. One of the years is with the year that the iPlayer was launched. That's tough. I do like the stringent security that the iPlayer has when you boot it up on your TV. And it's like, I have a TV license. I don't have a TV license. Who's clicking on the button saying I don't have a TV license?

0: Cammy Barnes let me down. Yes, he's at Summer's End as well. What is that, 2 weeks on Friday it begins, and he's on Sunday. I know this because there's an app you can get. So if you've got your tickets and you're like, oh, what time so-and-so playing and on what stage? Because I don't want to miss them. Go and get the app. It's free.
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And Hurry Love. Now, did anyone else go to their work this morning and cough their guts up in their car? 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And I figured out why. 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And I was driving in and I was like... 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

0: Easy now. Luis Capaldi, Hold Me While You Wait at Original 106. So with the weather being a bit over the next couple of days, you might want to win yourself some movie tickets. Don't worry. Question thing is back later on this afternoon. Today it involves lies. All right. That's after three, and we're back next with Bruno Mars.
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0: Texas, Black Eyed Boy at Original 106. So I went to meet Claire this morning down at Stonehaven open air pool, and oh my god, I could have just stayed there. It was like being abroad. It was blue skies, there was people sunbathing, and I'm thinking, I could just jump into this pool today. Anyway, we were handing them their award for the best slide in the Northeast. They were very pleased about the terrible award we gave them anyway. I'm sure she'll tell you about that tomorrow. Also tomorrow, another round of Keep the Heat this morning. It was Lewis.
1: Keep calm.
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0: Annie Lennox, Little Bird. Remember, 10 past five, the Music Mash is back. We're up to £180. We got one and a half for Lorraine on Friday. This is your clip. If you've been paying attention, you should be scoring at least one and a half this afternoon.
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5: The Scottish Justice Secretary has addressed backlash to how the government has dealt with wildfires in the Cairngorms. Residents from Nethy Bridge, which was evacuated at the weekend as a precaution, are frustrated that an offer for help from the UK government was deemed unnecessary. Neil Gray says emergency services had all resources necessary, but admitted the government will be reviewing its response. More than 75 firefighters are still at the scene. And with major wildfires in Spain and France too, Dr. Theodore Keeping, a wildfire scientist, explains why we're seeing more of them.
6: In a dry winter, you would expect a little less vegetation growth, but we didn't see that. And then the rapid onset of drought that means that we're in these really dry conditions now means that we've got this extremely flammable landscape.
5: Tributes are pouring in for Sir Ian Wood, who's being remembered as a true guiding light of Aberdeen's business community. The Wood Group founder died peacefully with his family by his side at the age of 84. Business legend Martin Gilbert says no one has contributed more to the North East than Sir Ian. Meanwhile, a celebration of life's taken place in Aberdeen for one of Scotland's last remaining D-Day veterans and former prisoners of war. Jim Glennie was just 18 when he landed on Sword Beach as part of the Normandy landings on June 6, 1944. The 100-year-old, who volunteered at the Gordon Highlanders Museum, the location of today's service, passed away earlier this month. And in Commonwealth Games action tonight, there's plenty of medals up for grabs for Scots in gymnastics, athletics and swimming. Aberdeen swimmer Lucy Grieve will go for gold in the 100-metre butterfly final at around 8 o'clock.
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5: Mostly overcast this afternoon with scattered showers and occasional sunny intervals peeking through. Highs of 20 Celsius. I'm Tom Irvin. You're up to date on Original 106.

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1: Madonna, Sabrina Carpenter, Bring Your Love. Right, let's do the question thing. We can get you to Cineworld for free because the weather's going to be rotten over the next couple of days. And you might have some small voices needing entertained. Today's question is this. According to research, this is the number one thing that men will lie about. What is it? According to research, this is the number one thing men lie about. What is it? Oh dear, this is going to be difficult. What are the answers then? 01224 460 106. That number works on WhatsApp. You want to text, that's fine. Old school, 81400. 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But what is it?

0: Red, red wine. The question thing today, according to research, this is the number one thing men lie about. What is it? We'll give you some of the wrong answers next.
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Definitely a duck in the back of that song. Moloko and Sing It Back. It's original 106, 3:30. The question thing today. According to research, this is the number one thing that men lie about. But what is it? According to research, this is the number one thing that men lie about. What is it? Elena says, is it everything? Yes, Elena, that's it. That's it. That's it. It's finished. No, it's not that. Martin says, is it never ask a gentleman how many partners he's had? The answer depends entirely on who's asking. His mates get the deluxe version. The girlfriend gets the edited version. His mum gets the, I've never been interested in that sort of thing. Thank you, Martin. According to research, this is the number one thing that men lie about. Alan says, is it how much car or motorcycle parts are to their wives? So, right, okay. It's not their age, thank you, Steve. Chloe says, well, I can't say what I'd like to, but is it their age or their job? No. Vicky says, is it the answer to, does my bum look big in this? No. That's a minefield there. Stop it. Stop doing that. According to research, this is the number one thing that men lie about. Denise thinks it's not wanting another dog. Nicola thinks it might be shoe size. It's not their job, thank you, Louise. It's not their relationship status. And Sheena's on the same kind of tack there with not being married. A few people so far with the right answer, but you are amusing me nonetheless this afternoon, so get involved. According to research, this is the number one thing that men will lie about. What is it?

0: photo in Africa. According to research, this is the number one thing that men will lie about. What is it? Flo says, is it how many pints they've had? Well, the answer to that is always a couple. Jamie says it's what time they'll be home from the pub. Steve thinks it's their age, and Wens thinks it might be money. Right, we'll give you the right answer soon, and we need to look at the roads next.
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0: 3:43, fairly sedate on the road so far, so some good news there. Just remember that southbound of Virginia Street still closed again this week, I think for another couple of weeks, so your diversion is via King Street, Union Street and Market Street. Fairly congested there, and remember the bus gates are suspended. Elsewhere across the city centre, not too bad, busy but moving pretty much all over the shop. You still have those closures on Bon Accord Street and around Milburn Street as well, but traffic coping fine in the surrounding area through Ferry Hill. Looking good good, King Street onto Ellen Road, and no drama to the north of the city. No problems at the Haddigan. Just a few minutes heading out of Stonywood towards the McDonald's roundabout, but otherwise pretty good for the A947. A96 is behaving itself, no problems on the A944, and the D-side routes are checking out fine. Just remember, you've still got that southbound closure of South Anderson Drive between the Broomhill and the Garth D roundabouts, but traffic moving well in the area. And it's looking good heading south from Aberdeen on both the A90 and the A92 so far this afternoon.

Kylie Minogue, Step Back in Time at Original 106. According to research, this is the number one thing that men will lie about. What is it? It's not that. People actually think that's the answer. The answer we're looking for today is their height. Yeah. I know, you just round up. So, yeah, I'm 6 foot. Gary got it right. Sharon's got it right. Mandy, Finn, and our winner today is Morag. Well done, Morag. You're off to Cineworld for free.

0: tune is just so good. Sam Fender, Olivia Dean, Rain Me In. It's Original 106 for Monday. Zara Larsson to play soon. And I need to tell you about something that may be appearing at a supermarket near you soon.
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7: A GoFundMe campaign has been launched to support emergency crews responding to the Cairngorms wildfire as the blaze continues into its 13th day. Organisers in Nethy Bridge, which was evacuated at the weekend as a precaution, say it'll help provide essential supplies to responders. More than 75 firefighters remain at the scene. However, residents have criticised the Scottish Government after an offer of help from Westminster was deemed unnecessary. Despite this, Justice Secretary Neil Gray says the government will be reviewing its response. Wildfire scientist Dr. Theodore Keeping explains how you deal with such wildfires.
8: You effectively have to let them burn out certain vegetation, and so the management is actually about controlling the development of the fire. So that involves removing vegetation from its path so it doesn't burn in one direction whilst having to let it burn in another direction.
7: Tributes are pouring in for Aberdeen's most successful businessman, Sir Ian Wood, who has died at the age of 84. The giant of Scottish business was well known for his work in the energy industry and for his philanthropism. Shadow Secretary of State for Scotland, Andrew Bowie, says Sir Ian's legacy has touched the lives of thousands around the world. Meanwhile, comedian and wildlife presenter Bill Oddie has been described as Britain's best-loved birder following his death aged 85. He found fame in the 1970s as a member of the Goodies. And Aberdeen swimmer Lucy Grieve is going for gold in the Commonwealth Games tonight. She competes in the 100-metre butterfly final at around 8 o'clock. Elsewhere, Inveraray bowler Jason Banks lost his must-win match to England's Sam Tolchard earlier. Victory would have put him through to the semi-finals.
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7: Mostly overcast this afternoon with scattered showers and occasional sunny intervals peeking through. Highs of 20 Celsius. I'm Tom Irvin. You're up to date on Original 106.

Peter Andre, Mysterious Girl, and Zara Larsson, Lush Life. It's Original 106 for Monday. I meant to mention this the other day, because it's only a matter of time before these things appear in a supermarket near you. Tesco is the latest supermarket testing human-sized robots, and people don't like them. Now, it's only happening in one store so far, but this thing is 6'5", and it's called the Tally Robot. They say that this thing can detect 10 times more out-of-stock products than manual audits. It can scan shelves using sensors and AI, and it can find misplaced products in real time. So if you're putting something from the frozen aisle into a shelf, it'll probably get you like this. But go and look it up. I don't like it. I just don't like it. Just put humans back into supermarkets. And God only help us if they replace the Aldi checkout assistants with a robot that'd be even faster than them. We're all doomed.

0: Ash Food and Simpson, solid at original 106. So now that we're past the confusing stage of the League Cup, I see the last 16 draw has been made, and Aberdeen to take on Dundee. So that could be a tasty old round, that. These rounds to be played on the 15th and the 16th of August.
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0: 4:20 on the roads. We've still got that southbound closure of Virginia Street. So traffic being diverted via King Street, Union Street and Market Street. So a little slow on that diversion route. Also slow in the other direction as well if you're heading north towards Commerce Street and the Beach Boulevard roundabout. But it's no more than a 5 minute hold up. Same story around Ferry Hill as well. A lot of closures in the area, so busier than normal on South Collar Street, aka the Land of Cones. King Street, not too bad this evening heading on to Ellen Road, but traffic already slow towards the Toll of Burness. I think I did read something about roadworks there, so we've got about a 10 minute hold up there northbound. Looking good at the Haddigan roundabout, a little slower than normal heading at Stonywood towards the McDonald's roundabout, and a little slower than normal as well on Dyce Drive, the other end of the airport. A96 is checking out fine, no problems so far between Aberdeen and West Hill. Couple of little bits of slow traffic on North East Side Road just around Mill Timber and just outside Cooter, and looking good at the Bridge of Dee. Just remember, you've got that southbound closure between Broomhill and Garthie.

0: The Fratelli's Chelsea Dagger at original 106. So some sunny spells this evening and clear spells at first overnight. Then gradually clouding over from the east with patchy rain spreading in from the west later. Expect a low tonight of 9 degrees. Tomorrow, bit of a meh day, but it does get better with a high of 22. It's original 106. It's 4:29.
1: The Scottish Justice Secretary insists the government will review its response to the Cairngorms wildfire following criticism from locals. Residents of Nethy Bridge are frustrated that an offer for help from the UK government was deemed unnecessary. Tributes are pouring in for Aberdeen's most successful businessman, Sir Ian Wood, who's died at the age of 84. The giant of Scottish business was well known for his work in the energy industry and for his philanthropism. And Aberdeen swimmer Lucy Grieve is going for gold in the Commonwealth Games tonight. She competes in the 100-metre butterfly final at around 8 o'clock.
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1: Stuart Armstrong is relishing the competition in Aberdeen's midfield ahead of the Premiership campaign. The 34-year-old veteran impressed in the weekend's 3-0 win over Kelty Hearts in the Premier Sports Cup. But he's battling for a spot in the starting 11 with Connor Ronan, Afiz Aremu and summer signings Brad Lyons and Alexander Bredal. That's as well as Icelandic youngster Kjartan Markjartan, who netted versus the Maroon Machine and Academy graduate Findlay Marshall. Speaking to Red TV, Armstrong insists the competition at Pittodrie can only be a good thing.
4: That's what you want though, you want boys competing for places, you want to fight for your place, and the boys that have come in have brought great quality and great personality as well, so you want that in your squad, and I think it's very healthy for the team.
1: The Dons host Hearts in their league opener on Saturday. You're up to date on Original 106.

0: Aztec Camera, Somewhere in My Heart. So the Music Mash is back at 10 past 5 in about 30 minutes. You could win yourself £180. If you heard it on Friday, we got to 1.5 on this clip here. Okay. We will play at 10 past 5 for £180.
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0: 4:41, still got the southbound closure of Virginia Street, but it's actually fairly lively again in the other direction. So slow moving from Market Street to Virginia Street and around the Beach Boulevard roundabout. Also fairly lively as well towards College Street, South College Street, and moving towards there from Wellington Place. There are a lot of roadworks works in that part of town as well. And queue and traffic already brewing on Argyle Place if you're heading northbound. King Street looking all right onto Ellen Road. Roadworks again near the toll of Burness, causing about a 15 minute hold up for northbound traffic. Fairly busy as well if you're heading into Ellen via South Road. So far so good at the Haddigan roundabout, just a little slow moving out of Stonywood still, and no problems heading out of Dyce for the A947. A96 is fine, no problems on the A944 in either direction there, and looking good on the D side routes. Remember, south on South Anderson Drive still closed between the Broomhill and the Garstie roundabout, but no more than a couple of minutes hold up at the Bridge of D. Anything to add to that, then give us a shout on 01224 460 106.

0: Somber, my body isn't ready. I played that for Sam, who's probably still sleeping. He was part of the Aberdeen Arts Centre 24-hour musical this weekend. He was one of the guys behind it. So I'm reckoning he's pretty tired at the moment. So well done to everyone who was involved. And Elaine, give us a shout. She was there yesterday.
1: My daughter was in the 24-hour musical last night and I was there. Oh, I'm just bursting my pride.
2: Oh.
1: They were absolutely outstanding. What a show they put on, and the support they got from the audience was just absolutely amazing.
3: Amazing. What was the most standout moment for you, do you think?
1: Do you know what? I was lots of fun. You know, obviously, they'd so much to learn in such a short space of time. My daughter had one of the lead roles, and her name's Rachel, but her character name was, I can't remember.
2: Robbie Williams.
1: Really annoying then.
2: Robbie Williams.
1: But do you know what, guys? They told the story amazing. So there was it took you back to the take that early days. The boys that did take that were hilarious. And every time they came on the stage, and some of them did they know the words, but the audience were joining in and helping them.
2: Amazing.
1: It was absolutely amazing.
3: Aww.
1: What a super night it was.

0: Right, Music Mash is back for week two with this clip number two. 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
3: A GoFundMe campaign has been launched to support emergency crews responding to the Cairngorms wildfire as the blaze continues into its 13th day. Organisers in Nethy Bridge, which was evacuated at the weekend as a precaution, say it'll help provide essential supplies to responders. More than 75 firefighters remain at the scene. However, residents have criticised the Scottish Government after an offer of help from Westminster was deemed unnecessary. Despite this, Justice Secretary Neil Gray says the government will be reviewing its response. Wildfire scientist Dr. Theodore Keeping explains how you deal with such wildfires.
4: You effectively have to let them burn out certain vegetation, and so the management is actually about controlling the development of the fire. So that involves removing vegetation from its path so it doesn't burn in one direction whilst having to let it burn in another direction.
3: Tributes are pouring in for Aberdeen's most successful businessman, Sir Ian Wood, who has died at the age of 84. The giant of Scottish business was well known for his work in the energy industry and for his philanthropism. Shadow Secretary of State for Scotland, Andrew Bowie, says Sir Ian's legacy has touched the lives of thousands around the world. Meanwhile, comedian and wildlife presenter Bill Oddie has been described as Britain's best-loved birder following his death aged 85. He found fame in the 1970s as a member of the Goodies. The Prime Minister says the UK is with Ukraine 100%. As he meets Volodymyr Zelensky. He's become Andy Burnham's first international visitor since he took office a week ago. The two leaders have visited a naval base in Portsmouth where hundreds of Ukrainian military personnel have spent weeks training. The PM says more is being done to help Ukraine in the war with Russia.
5: We're providing new, homegrown jamming technology to protect Ukrainian drones. 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
3: And Aberdeen swimmer Lucy Grieve is going for gold in the Commonwealth Games tonight. She competes in the 100-metre butterfly final at around 8 o'clock. Elsewhere, Inveraray bowler Jason Banks lost his must-win match to England's Sam Tolchard earlier. Victory would have put him through to the semi-finals.
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3: Brent crude has fallen by more than 6% after a pause in fighting between Iran and the US over the weekend. The drop in oil prices has lifted global stock markets and eased concerns about inflation. It could also reduce pressure on fuel prices after recent warnings of rises at the pumps. But scattered attacks by armed groups across the region have underscored lingering tensions.
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3: Cloudy skies across the northeast this evening with scattered showers, occasional sunny intervals and lows of 12 Celsius. I'm Tom Irvin. 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
0: How very rude. Right, Music Mash, week number two on this clip here. Now, if you've been paying attention, we got 1.5 out of 3 on Friday. So we are kind of edging slowly towards getting this all sorted out. We've got Jenna on the line today. How are we doing, Jenna?
2: I'm all right, thank you.
0: Now, obviously, think you've got the answer here. Now, has this answer been in your head all week, or did it just pop into your head today?
2: No, I've been working on this one for a few days.
0: Oh, that makes it sound like you've got spreadsheets and computers dealing with this. Okay.
2: No, not quite.
0: It's just like, yeah, here we are. Right, so I've got this clip here, so you know this now. There's 80s, there's a 90s tune, and the last one is 2022. Am I having to look at a board to try and read this? A 2022 tune here, so I'll let you hear these again. We're getting kind of used to this one now. So we're up to £180 today. So what are your three tunes for the Music Mash, Jenna?
2: Okay. So I think it's Bruce Springsteen, Dancing in the Dark, Rembrandt, I'll Be There for You, and Harry Styles, Late Night Talking.
0: And how's your confidence levels?
2: Oh, I'm definitely confident on two, I'm not confident on one.
0: Which one's your least favourite?
2: I'm not sure about the first one. I'm guessing it's definitely Bruce Springsteen, but I don't know if I've got the right tune.
0: Okay. Right, let's get these locked in. So you're going for Bruce Springsteen, Dancing in the Dark, Rembrandt's I'll Be There For You, and Harry Styles' Late Night Talking. I can't speak today, honestly. I need to get off air. Right, let's find out if you're right. You are right.
2: Excellent.
0: I'm impressed at that, because we were...
2: That's a good start.
0: Yeah, we were going nowhere with this clip. Absolutely nowhere. And then you just come bouncing on air and like, what's that? See you later. £180 is yours. What are you going to spend that on?
2: Well, we're just on our first day of our holiday, so that'll be fab.
0: Oh, that's fine. A little bonus. Oh, brilliant. Well done, Jenna. Stay on the line. We'll get this all sorted out, but enjoy spending your cash, okay?
2: Perfect, thank you very much.
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0: so impressed at Jenna coming on air and winning the Music Matters and making it look so easy. Right, this clip here, let me play this one again. Okay, that was the clip you had. She guessed Bruce Springsteen, Dancing in the Dark. She guessed the Rembrandts, I'll Be There For You. That came out of nowhere, by the way. I'll be there for you. And Harry Styles, Late Night Talking, which we all figured out. There we are. She's got herself 180 quid. Well done, Jenna. We'll have a new clip for you this time tomorrow.
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0: 5:24 on the roads. We've still got the closure southbound of Virginia Street, so traffic being diverted by King Street, Uni Street and Market Street. It's pretty sluggish on the diversion route this evening. Also a couple of minutes hold up in the opposite direction. Looking good though, King Street, if you're heading north. The big problem this evening is roadworks once again have reappeared at the Toll of Burness, so northbound traffic's taking an extra 15 minutes to get by right now. It's also fairly slow as well if you're heading into Ellen on South Road. That's a 10 minute hold up. Looking good at the Haddigan roundabout. Fairly slow again through Stonywood this evening. Slow in both directions. About a 5 minute hold up there. No major problems in the opposite direction heading out of Dyce. A96 still behaving itself, as is the A944 between Aberdeen and West Hill. Looking good on the Deeside roads, bar the usual slow traffic heading through Cults. And remember, you've still got the southbound closure of South Anson Drive between Broomhill and Garstie, but traffic is coping well across the bridge towards the Bridge of Dee. And looking fine if you're heading south on the A90 and the A92. Anything to add, give us a call on Aberdeen 460 106.

0: Kelly Clarkson, Mr. Know-It-All. So some sunny spells this evening, and then it'll gradually cloud over from the east with the rain spreading from the west. It's a pincer movement. Tonight's low of 9 degrees. Tomorrow will start off a bit yucky, but tomorrow's high will be 22. It's Original 106, it's 5.33.
1: The Scottish Justice Secretary insists the government will review its response to the Cairngorms wildfire following criticism from locals. Residents of Nethy Bridge are frustrated that an offer for help from the UK government was deemed unnecessary. Tributes are pouring in for Aberdeen's most successful businessman, Sir Ian Wood, who's died at the age of 84. The giant of Scottish business was well known for his work in the energy industry and for his philanthropism. And Aberdeen swimmer Lucy Grieve is going for gold in the Commonwealth Games tonight. She competes in the 100-metre butterfly final at around 8 o'clock.
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1: Stuart Armstrong is relishing the competition in Aberdeen's midfield ahead of the Premiership campaign. The 34-year-old veteran impressed in the weekend's 3-0 win over Kelty Hearts in the Premier Sports Cup. But he's battling for a spot in the starting 11 with Connor Ronan, Afiz Aremu and summer signings Brad Lyons and Alexander Breedle. That's as well as Icelandic youngster Kjartan Markjartan, who netted versus the Maroon Machine, and Academy graduate Findlay Marshall. Speaking to Red TV, Armstrong insists the competition at Pittodrie can only be a good thing.
4: That's what you want, though. 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And the boys that have come in have brought great quality and great personality as well. So you want that in your squad. I think it's very healthy for the team.
1: The Dons host Hearts in their league opener on Saturday. You're up to date on Original 106.

0: Michael Jackson, Black or White, at Original 106. So sad news in the papers today about the last Snappy Tomato Pizza closing down, just permanently closed now. That was the original one in Huntley Street. And that would appear to be the end of them. I think there's one in Elgin, they said. But I think it's maybe the reason is because, remember, you used to be able to get the Beast from Snappy Tomato Pizzas. And these days, if I said, oh, there's a Beast in Huntley Street, 50 people would turn up and it'd be on Facebook Live.
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0: 5:48, the roadworks are back at the toll of Burness, so that is causing a 20-minute hold-up right now for northbound traffic, almost back as far as the Ellen bypass. Not too clever as well, heading into Ellen on South Road. That's showing a 10-minute delay. Elsewhere, queues as well on Stonywood Road. That's been brewing all afternoon. It seems to be just at the lights there at Beach Manor, but it's taken 10 extra minutes than it really should be. Over towards the city centre, still got that southbound closure of Virginia Street, but things are easing down there. Fairly lively though towards Holborn Junction on Holborn Street, and queue still on Argyle Place and Westbourne Drive. Looking good on the A96, A944 perfectly clear, as is the D-side routes, or as are the D-side routes. You've still got that southbound closure of South Anson Drive between the Broomhill and the Garstee roundabout, but the only queue is on the other side, the bridge from Stonehaven Road, just a couple of minutes there. And looking fine if you're heading south on both the A90 and the A92 again this evening. Any to add to that, then give us a call on 01224 460 106.

Coolio, Gangster's Paradise. What a tune. Now, the question is, am I going to go home this evening and watch YouTube videos about a man taking a llama across Bolivia? I'd be better off listening to Lachlan. He's on the way next. Tunes ahead from

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10: A fundraiser has been launched to support emergency crews responding to the Cairngorms wildfire, which rages on for a 13th day. Organisers in Nethy Bridge say they'll help provide essential supplies to responders. More than 75 firefighters remain at the scene, but residents have criticised the Scottish Government for turning down help from Westminster. First Minister John Swinney says he's confident the Fire and Rescue Service have all they need.
11: Over the weekend, welcome progress has been made in containing the fire further. I spoke to the Chief Fire Officer this morning, who assured me that all the resources that he requires are available. There has been aerial water spreading going on over the weekend. It continues today, and that will be continued until the fire is extinguished.
10: Tributes are being paid to Sir Ian Wood, who's been described by the First Minister to have helped shape modern Scotland. The Wood Group founder died peacefully with his family by his side, aged 84. Jeff Aberdeen's managing partner of True North Advisors. He'd known Sir Ian for 25 years. Jeff tells us the legacy he'll leave.
12: He spoke to me, he wanted me to better myself. He wanted me to be the best version of myself. And I think that's something that he wanted to do through the Wood Foundation, but also his time at Wood Group and the countless of thousands of people that actually interacted with him. He wanted people to be the best version of themselves. He cared about them deeply.
10: Andy Burnham's told Vladimir Zelensky he and the UK are behind Ukraine 100%. He made the comments as he welcomed the president to a naval base in Portsmouth where Ukrainian military personnel have been training. The Prime Minister says it's no accident he's become his first international visitor since taking office last week. Mr. Zelensky's thanked him for his support.
13: Our relationship with the UK is stronger than ever, and I thank Andy for his commitment to this partnership.
10: And in Commonwealth Games action tonight, Aberdeen swimmer Lucy Grieve will go for gold in the 100-metre butterfly final at around 8 o'clock. Meanwhile, Scottish gymnast Reuben Ward has won another medal. Ward, who became the first Scot to ever win a gold medal in the men's artistic gymnastics all-around category earlier in the competition, took home the pommel horse silver.
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1: Helping you navigate rising fuel prices and the cost of living with the latest local lifestyle news that affects you.
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10: Fujitsu is still being allowed to bid for government contracts despite its role in the Horizon IT scandal. The Japanese firm's on a list of approved suppliers as sub-postmasters continue to wait for compensation. Fujitsu says its bids are limited to existing customers, with talks over its contribution to payouts continuing. Accenture and OneView Commerce will eventually replace Fujitsu in running the mail services systems.
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1: Come and meet us at the Aberdeen Performance Car Show this Sunday, Castle Fraser. remapaberdeen.co.uk.
10: Cloudy skies across the northeast this evening with scattered showers, occasional sunny intervals and lows of 12 Celsius. I'm Tom Irvin. You're up to date on Original 106.

0: Jennifer Hudson and Spotlight at Original 106 and Heaven 17 to start Monday evening. It's Lachlan here. You all right, Craig?
1: I'm fine, Lachlan. You okay?
0: Yeah, I'm all good here. Have you seen there's somebody announced their UK tour, which is going to be happening in October, that's not a singer or a band or a performer?
1: Huh?
0: It's somebody from America.
1: A tour?
0: Doing a tour.
1: Comedian.
0: It's not a comedian.
1: No.
0: It's somebody who, well, when they had this job, would have been the most famous person in the world.
1: Oh, I might have seen this. Is it a politician?
0: It is a politician.
1: Is it Barack?
0: Barack Obama is going on tour.
1: Right, okay, so...
0: Which is, I'm not entirely sure what he does, if he's just going to come out and sing Sweet Caroline, or if he's just going to, like, talk about his life. It's probably that.
1: He was always good at mic drop back in the day because he was a cool president, wasn't he?
0: He was.
1: He was like, he would just drop the mic all the time, like, oh man, you're cool. And we're thinking, yeah, the world's great. And then...
0: The thing is, when you get these like politician things, it's usually in like, you know, like if it's in London, it'll be the Albert Hall, or
1: yeah,
0: they'll do like maybe the Usher Hall for their Scottish one. No, he's doing arenas. So he starts at the O2 in Belfast.
1: Right, so it's not like an intimate thing, is it?
0: No.
1: Full of business folk.
0: Thousands. He's doing the Hydro in Glasgow. And then I think this is fantastic. For the final night of the tour, he goes to Manchester for the Co-op Live. This is the only time you will ever hear the words Barack Obama and Co-op in the same sentence.
1: Unless he falls on hard times and he's got a shift until 10 o'clock. Oh my God. Yeah, you're right. I did see that, but I didn't think, what's he going to do then? Has he got a support act? What is it, Boris Johnson having a party? I don't know.
0: What about this? Yeah, the Boris Johnson party. First
1: What's
0: tour since
1: do?
0: 2020.
1: I mean, yeah, you'd like to say, oh yeah, I saw the man in the flesh, but yeah, do what? Does he juggle? He's got some magic tricks? Has he got like
0: some magic
1: tricks? He's got like a stand-up routine or something? Or has he got a ukulele or something? What's he going to do?
0: I'm genuinely tempted to get tickets for
1: this.
0: You
1: need to get tickets just to report back what he's... What? I don't know.
0: So he's going to be at the Hydro in October.
1: Okay. How much are tickets, do you know?
0: Oh, I've not even dared to look.
1: No.
0: I mean, a cheap ticket for a gig these days is about £100, so I'd imagine he's somewhere in the region of Oasis tickets, £8 million for a cheap seat.
1: And other politicians, don't get this into your head that we want to see you do arena tours. Liz Truss arena tour. No, it's not going to work. No.
0: Just name every politician you don't want to go on tour, Craig. You've started with Liz.
1: Oh, I'll have to balance it all off. Well, so Nicola Sturgeon, don't want to see her doing a tour. Right, Christ, no, I can't
0: Bye,
1: balance
0: Craig.
1: This one. Bye.
0: We'll see you at the Barack tour.

0: That's Grace the Abrams at Original 106 Lachlan here, Saturday night, Monday evening for you. Congrats to everybody involved in the Aberdeen Arts Centre 24-hour musical yesterday. So they had only 24 hours to learn and perform The Band, which is the Take That musical. My girlfriend, she was in the ensemble, so she's doing, like, you know, the background singing and dancing. She is an absolute zombie today. She was up for 40 hours in total. She slept for about 12 hours last night and is still not recovered. Honestly, she went to bed just about hallucinating last night. She also told me, just as we were going to bed, that every time she closed her eyes, she could see our Sam Allen. Because obviously he was producing it. Every time she closed her eyes, she could see Sam, which is slightly concerning for me. I'm not really sure how to take that news.
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0: 6:22, we're starting at Dyce, where traffic still built up in both directions at the roadworks on Stonywood Road. Moving back into town, Auchmill Road is most sluggish just ahead of the Harrigan Bypass Junction. Anderson Drive is moving fine, but remember your closures there. Hill of Rubislaw closed both ways at the drive, and South Anderson Drive closed from the Rothriston roundabout down to Bridge of Dee. Holborn Street, we've got traffic queuing city bound from the Great Southern Road roundabout all the way up to Union Street. Still got that big Virginia Street closure from Commerce Street to Market Street, and Regent Quay closed there from Marshall Street. Does look like the surrounding areas are moving as normal though this evening. Got that Bonacord Street closure both ways between the Ferry Hill House Hotel and Ferry Hill Terrace. Southbound traffic at College Street is sluggish and congested ahead of the roadworks there. Queues at the Berrydown Corridor are starting to ease off, but a bit of a wait exiting the awkward Clifton Road junction onto Powis Terrace, where things there are backed up to Hilton Street. If there's anything else going on, you can get me at this number, 01224 46 0106.

0: In Excess at Original 106. I'll get Jamiroquai on in just a second. Right, cloudy spell seeing us through the evening. A bit of patchy rain overnight and into the morning with a low across the northeast of 9 degrees. It's 6:30. Here's Tom.
1: The Scottish Justice Secretary insists the government will review its response to the Cairngorms wildfire following criticism from locals. Residents of Nethy Bridge are frustrated that an offer for help from the UK government was deemed unnecessary. Tributes are pouring in for Aberdeen's most successful businessman, Sir Ian Wood, who's died at the age of 84. The giant of Scottish business was well known for his work in the energy industry and for his philanthropism. And Aberdeen swimmer Lucy Grieve is going for gold in the Commonwealth Games tonight. She competes in the 100-metre butterfly final at around 8 o'clock.

0: Beyonce at Original 106 on Monday evening. Lachlan here. It's the 27th of July, which makes it National Scotch Day. If you need an excuse for a tipple tonight, there you go. It's Sleepyhead Day as well, which makes a lot of sense. I did struggle getting out of bed today. And it's also National Chicken Finger Day. I do not trust chicken fingers. You get chicken nuggets, you get fish fingers. I don't like chicken fingers. I just can't get my head around it. Why is a chicken pretending to be a fish? Nah, doesn't sit right with me, but yeah, enjoy that if you're having them for your supper tonight. I mean, if you are, you're probably 10 years old, so there's that too. I've got Ed Sheeran to play you next.
1: 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Escape to Spain this summer and make the most of your evenings with tapas, sangria and good company.
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Despacito. Justin Bieber and all his mates, Despacito, on Original 106 Lachlan here, 10 minutes to 7. If you play darts, be honest. Are you the person that throws the dart, gets a half-decent score, and goes, "Oh, Luke Littler's got nothing on me"? If so, you could actually put that theory to the test or utterly embarrass yourself in front of the whole world as Netflix announced a live show happening on the 30th of October where you can face Luke Littler head-to-head in a game of darts, and if you win, you walk away with £501,000. So my first question is, how long does it take to learn how to play darts? Having basically never thrown a dart in my life, could I be better than Luke by the 30th of October? Probably not, but if you're up for the challenge, go and enter this now. People aged 12 and over can get involved, so even better if we get a 12-year-old thrashing him and becoming totally loaded. Really looking forward to this now. Spandau Ballet on the way soon. Right now, this is Alex Warren. How did you-

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3: A fundraiser has been launched to support emergency crews responding to the Cairngorms wildfire, which rages on for a 13th day. Organisers in Nethy Bridge say it'll help provide essential supplies to responders. More than 75 firefighters remain at the scene, but residents have criticised the Scottish Government for turning down help from Westminster. First Minister John Swinney says he's confident the Fire and Rescue Service have all they need.
4: Over the weekend, welcome progress has been made in containing the fire further. I spoke to the Chief Fire Officer this morning, who assured me that all the resources that he requires are available. There has been aerial water spreading going on over the weekend. It continues today, and that will be continued until the fire is extinguished.
3: Tributes are being paid to Sir Ian Wood, who's been described by the First Minister to have helped shape modern Scotland. The Wood Group founder died peacefully with his family by his side, aged 84. Jeff Aberdeen's managing partner of True North Advisors. He'd known Sir Ian for 25 years. Jeff tells us the legacy he'll leave.
5: He spoke to me, he wanted me to better myself. He wanted me to be the best version of myself. And I think that's something that he wanted to do through the Wood Foundation, but also his time at Wood Group and the countless of thousands of people that actually interacted with him. He wanted people to be the best version of themselves. He cared about them deeply.
3: Andy Burnham's told Vladimir Zelensky he and the UK are behind Ukraine 100%. He made the comments as he welcomed the president to a naval base in Portsmouth where Ukrainian military personnel have been training. The Prime Minister says it's no accident he's become his first international visitor since taking office last week. Mr. Zelensky's thanked him for his support.
6: Our relationship with the UK is stronger than ever, and I thank Andy for his commitment to this partnership.
3: And in Commonwealth Games action tonight, Aberdeen swimmer Lucy Grieve will go for gold in the 100-metre butterfly final at around 8 o'clock. Meanwhile, Scottish gymnast Reuben Ward has won another medal. Ward, who became the first Scot to ever win a gold medal in the men's artistic gymnastics all-around category earlier in the competition, took home the pommel horse silver.
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3: Cloudy skies across the north east this evening with scattered showers, occasional sunny intervals and lows of 12 Celsius. I'm Tom Irvin. You're up to date on Original 106.

Monday evening, original 106, it's Salt and Pepper, Waterman, and Dua Lipa. Lachlan here, just gone 7 o'clock. I see a lot of Twitter users were feeling smug over the weekend as they managed to watch the entire film of The Odyssey as somebody had uploaded it onto Twitter. Not an easy job, I would imagine, because obviously you should not do this. Piracy is bad. But I'm just thinking, the movie's almost 3 hours long. Like, whoever did this has surely got fibre broadband. I mean, if not, the router probably exploded and set fire. I really hope they've got fibre in their life. The video has now been removed from Twitter, so you cannot go and illegally stream The Odyssey on Twitter. Movie police have got involved. I'd imagine that the culprit has been sent to movie jail. They will never even be able to sniff popcorn again in their life. And remember, you must always pay for your film.

0: Taylor Swift, it's Love Story and Hosey Are Too Sweet on Original 106. Lachlan here, sorting out Monday evening for you. But Claire and Pete could be sorting you out with £500 tomorrow morning on Keep the Heat. How do you fancy that cash? Maybe, because we're halfway through the summer holidays, maybe the kids have spent all your money and you're going, how do I deal with them for another 3 weeks? Well, let's see if we can help you out with a bit of a bonus of £500 on Keep the Heat. If you want to play, you can enter now at original106.co.uk. We play at 10 past 8 tomorrow morning. You will get 6 questions that you need to answer in 20 seconds. All those answers beginning with one random letter. That is how it works. Enter for free online right now. Lewis and Peter Heed was our first player of the week this morning. How did he get on?
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0: No doubt, it's my life at Original Six and James, who I'll be seeing later this week at the Velodrome Festival up in Inverness Way.
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0: Finally been brave enough to check the weather forecast today, and it's supposed to be raining all 3-4 days of it. So what a joy that'll be. Lachlan here. Let's do the first Wheel of Fortunes for this week. You request some songs, I'll put 4 on the wheel, spin the wheel, and it's going to land on one song which we will get to hear on the radio tonight. So we're going to go for the theme of phones. Any song that fits that theme, phones, calls, what have you got for me? 81400, original, starting off your text message. 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

0: There's the Corrs and Benson Boone, the original 106. My name's Lachlan. I'm sorting out Monday night for you, and I need your help. It's Wheel of Fortune's time, so you've got to request some songs from me. Right, I'll take four of these to put on the wheel and spin it with the theme tonight of phones. Any phone-themed song, ping me your suggestion on the original 106 app right now. We'll go through your choices soon, and I've got O-Rod on the way.
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House Martins and Happy Hour Original 106. We're on the Wheel of Fortune. Songs themed around phones is what I'm after. You've still got a bit of time to get involved. 81400 Original starting your text message. Dawn and Michael both going for ABBA, Ring Ring. Ellie and Colin go for Blondie, Hanging on the Telephone. And Gary goes for the other Blondie song, Call Me. Laura says, Stevie Wonder, I just called to say I love you. I'm a big fan, but I hate this song. Have you suggested it then, Laura? Spania, Call Me for Anne-Marie. Lady Gaga, Telephone is Jennifer's choice. And Callum goes for this absolute belter, Synthetia. He's on the phone. Keep these coming, 81400, Original starting that message. And here's one, which I should have saved the wheel, actually. Girls Aloud, Call the Shots.

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0: Right, we are a few minutes away from 8 o'clock. That is when we spin the Wheel of Fortunes. It will land on one of your song suggestions. Tonight they are themed around phones. And we start with Jamba's choice. Anita Ward. This is a tune. For Callum Sintetian, this is also a tune. He's on the phone.

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0: Around phones, we've got Anita Ward, ring my bell, since Etienne, he's on the phone. Call me from Blondie and pay phone from Maroon 5. Let's spin the Wheel of Fortunes. Jamba, Callum, Gary and Val suggesting the songs tonight. And the wheel has landed on Jamba's choice.
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Rihanna, SOS, Original 106, and Jamba's Choice wins the first Wheel of Fortunes for this week. I need to order and ring my bell. Thank you, Jamba. Slacklin here. It's not long gone, 8 o'clock. News from the BBC today that an iconic game show is going onto the shelf for a little bit. There will not be a new series of Blankety Blank at the end of this year like there has been for the last 5 years. And this is because presenter Bradley Walsh has decided he's too busy for it. Now, I'm not being funny. He does do 892 TV shows already, so can they not just let someone else have a turn at this one? Lily Savage did it back in the day, right? Maybe we could have a modern drag queen take on Blankety Blank, you know, like Danny Beard or someone like that. Hey! I'd even put on some makeup and get a set of fake boobs to do this. That's either an image that will really please you or absolutely disgust you. I'm not really sure I want to know which way it falls. Either way, bit weird. But BBC, I am available. I've got my drag queen name made up as well already. You're going to like this. Because I'm a Back to the Future fan. I'll be called DeLore Ann. And I'll do Blankety Blank. Yeah, you like that, BBC?

0: Westlife at Original 106 Lachlan here. We've been chatting this evening about Blankety Blank. You know what I love about Blankety Blank is that everybody thinks there's just randomly a French round for some reason. That's not Supermarché, Supermarché, Supermarché. Super Match Game. Bradley Walsh doesn't just go French for the sake of it. Right, George Ezra coming up.
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Lizzo and Juice at Original 106, 8:30 on Monday night. You might remember that a couple of weeks back, our Sam was on a mission to find the greatest slide in the northeast of Scotland. I don't know if this is just something he's wanted to investigate all his life, or if he just wanted an excuse to get out the office during the nice weather. But all the same, he declared the shoot at the Stonehaven Open Air Pool the best slide in the northeast, and they were very pleased to officially receive their rubber duck-themed trophy today. Before today, I had only seen trophies with, you know, like a bit of silver on top, maybe something cup-shaped. Nah, these rubber ducky trophies are the way to go, I think. If you're heading to Stonehaven for a bit of a splash before the end of the holidays, keep an eye out for it. You can't miss it. It's the what's the only trophy that looks like a rubber duck. Easy spotted. Here's Lewis Capaldi. Stay Love. It's Original 106.

0: 106 Monday evening, just about 20 minutes to nine. We had a celebration for original 106 listener Jenna earlier on today. We'll give you the full details on that soon. And I've got Paolo Nutini on the way too.
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0: quarter to nine, there's Blondie and Maria on Original 106 Life Linear. Hi, happy Monday, if there is such a thing, a happy Monday. It's nearly done with now, that's the happy part. The Music Mash will return with Craig tomorrow, so we've been listening for the last week to this clip. Three songs mashed together there, and you know what? Jenna's only gone and done it. She nailed it and worked out all three of those songs and artists. You'll hear what they are in just a second. You missed it earlier. This will put you out your misery. But that means we start again tomorrow. Another music mash is on the way. We'll have three new songs mashed together for you to identify and win some money. So you will hear them at 5:10 tomorrow for the first time. And then we'll give you a day to think about it, right? So that starts tomorrow. But the first actual play will be on Wednesday. But you are going to want to hear it at 5:10 tomorrow, because that will be the first play of the new set of songs, which could win you a bit of money. We'll start at £100, as always. £20 added every day until we get ourselves a winner. So for Jenna today, a nice wee £180. This is how it's done.
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0: Shop Boys, it's West End Girls, original 106, and Pink before that. 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

0: Take That, You're a Superstar at Original 106. So the 24-hour musical at the Aberdeen Arts Centre yesterday ended up being the band, the Take That musical. We'll get more on this in the next 5 minutes. And Wham on the way too.
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0: Michael Bublé at Original 106 Lachlan here. So I was saying earlier, it was the 24-hour musical at Aberdeen Arts Centre yesterday. The show turned out to be The Band, which is the Take That musical. The cast had only 24 hours to learn the whole thing. And Elaine was in the audience yesterday. She came on the show this morning with Claire and Pete to tell them all about it.
1: My daughter was in the 24-hour musical last night and I was there. Oh, I'm just bursting with pride.
2: Aww.
1: They were absolutely outstanding. What a show they put on, and the support they got from the audience was just absolutely amazing.
3: Amazing. What was the most standout moment for you, do you think?
1: Do you know what? I was lots of fun. You know, obviously, they'd so much to learn in such a short space of time. My daughter had one of the lead roles, and her name's Rachel, but her character name was, I can't remember.
2: Robbie Williams.
1: Really annoying then.
2: Robbie Williams.
1: But do you know what, guys? They told the story amazing. So there was it took you back to the Take That early days. The boys that did Take That were hilarious. And every time they came on the stage, and some of them did they know the words, but the audience were joining in and helping them.
2: Amazing.
1: It was absolutely amazing.
3: Aww.
1: What a super night it was.

0: Emily Sandy and Heaven Original Model 6. 20 minutes to 10. We'll get in Shalimar soon.
1: Evenings
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0: call me. Maybe Carly Rae Jepsen at Original 106 on Monday Night Lachlan here. And look at that, you've only got 2 hours left of Monday already. We're sailing through things. I'll catch you again tomorrow night, and we'll get some Adele and Gloria Gaynor lined up for your nighttime tunes just after 10. Have a good one.
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9: The top stories this hour. French officials say a wildfire on the outskirts of Bordeaux is contained, but rising temperatures and shifting winds could see it flare up again. 42,000 hectares have burned in the region. A court's heard a funeral director in Hull smiled as he gave a family stranger's ashes as a 5-day sentencing hearing has begun. Robert Bush admitted 67 offences. He's apologised, but Tristan Essex, whose grandmother's body was recovered following a police investigation, doesn't accept that and fired back a message of his own.
10: Coward. I'm glad you've lost everything. And I hope you lose a lot more.
9: The UK government says it'll support residents in a Clackmannanshire village affected by ground movement. A report has linked it to past mining activity, with locals in Coles Norton evacuated. Here's Scotland's First Minister, John Swinney.
11: This report gives the certainty and the clarity that everyone has been seeking. We'll work collaboratively with the United Kingdom Government and the Mining Remediation Authority, giving support to Clackmannanshire Council to make sure that residents can be supported effectively.
9: Labour's drawn neck and neck in the polls with Reform UK, according to a YouGov survey. Andy Burnham's appointed Equalities Minister Bridget Phillipson as the Labour Party chair.

0: 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Studying?
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